0: 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Pedal, Ariana Grande, Live Line. Hi, what do you want to hear?
1: Hi, can you guys play anything by Maroon 5? Some of their older stuff. I can't really think of the name right now.
0: Oh, yeah, I would never want to torture anybody with any of their newer stuff. How about Sugar, Payphone, Moves Like Jagger, One More Night, She Will Be Loved, This Love.
1: Moves Like Jagger sounds great.
0: Okay, what's your name?
1: Andrew.
0: Andrew, where are you?
1: I am calling from Pierre, South Dakota.
0: What's going on tonight, Andrew?
1: Just working.
0: Yeah? Where do you work? What do you do? How long are you there? You almost done?
1: I am a delivery driver for a restaurant.
0: Oh, so you'll be out all night?
1: I'll be out and listening to you all night.
0: Well, we appreciate that. Keep it loud. Hope people tip well. Thanks for calling Live Line, Andrew.
1: Yeah, thank you. Bye.
0: Bye-bye. Just

0: 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La la la live line. What do you want to hear?
1: Disturbia by Rihanna.
0: Disturbia, okay. What's your name?
1: Kenzie.
0: Kenzie, sounds like there's a bunch of you.
1: Yep, my family.
0: Nice. What's everybody's name, real quick?
1: Nathan Payton.
0: And what are you doing?
1: Going to get ice cream right now.
0: Nice. Good way to wrap up the summer. What do you like on your ice cream?
1: Sprinkles.
0: Just sprinkles?
1: Mm-hmm.
0: You know, depending on where you go, they call them Jimmies.
1: Oh.
0: Seriously. I've never actually heard it in person before. But some places they call soda, pop. They call it Coke, even though it's a Sprite. Hey, can you get me a Coke? Yeah, what do you want? Oh, I'll take a Sprite. Makes no sense. What city and state are you in?
1: Michigan.
2: Kalamazoo.
0: Kalamazoo. 1, 2, A, B, C, D, E, I got a curl in Kalamazoo.
1: Yep.
0: Thanks for calling Liveline.

0: Live line, all kinds of hot new music. We've been stuck with the same stuff for months and months and months, but now there's a batch and badass breakthrough. Mr. Jay Steele is here to tell us about it. Hello.
1: Yay. I'm excited about this one. Spider-Man has been the biggest movie that everybody's been talking about over the last month, and we have a song from the soundtrack, and it also was on Tame Impala's album as well, but once the song got featured in Spider-Man, it went viral and it blew up. I'll tell you, I think that there's a sound out of Tame Impala. Got some success with Dracula and that album, and now, you know, we got a funky new track. This one's a little slower, but it's great. Loser is your badass breakthrough, and it's making a ton of noise, Mason.
0: It's so good, and I'm so glad he's finally getting that recognition. I mean, imagine putting out music for 10 years. You're kind of this big underground guy, but you never have a big breakthrough, and then two in a row. I mean, what a success.
1: Yeah, absolutely. Big shout out to Kevin Parker, otherwise known as Tame Impala, and we're going to play it now.
0: Okay, with Jay Steele. We will talk soon.
1: All right.

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2: B-52 Love Shack.
0: Oh. You see a faded sign on the side of the road. It says 15 miles to the Love Shack. We don't have that, though. That's a little too far back.
2: What else? Bruno Mars.
0: Bruno Mars? I Just Might. Is that a good song?
2: Yes.
0: Do you know it?
2: No.
0: Oh. Well, now you will. It's only been out for 7 months. What's your name?
2: All right. Dawn.
0: Dawn. Where are you calling from?
2: Well, I didn't hear Vermont.
0: What are you doing tonight, Dawn?
2: Listening to you on my Echo Dot.
0: Oh, well, we appreciate that. And thanks for calling Live Line. This kind of sounds like the B-52s. It's funky and nostalgic and groovy, baby.
2: All right. Thank you.

0: Max 98.3. Lideline, what do you want to hear?
1: Hi, Mason.
0: What's up?
1: What are you doing?
0: Oh, not too much. Pushing buttons, playing songs, talking to great people.
1: If you say you don't have monsters, I'm going to crash.
0: Monsters by who?
1: Eminem and somebody else.
0: Oh, Rihanna.
1: Yeah.
0: The monster, yeah. I am friends with the monster. Yeah. It's under my bed. And we'll play it right now. Who's this?
1: It's your favorite person.
0: Oh, gosh.
1: Jolie,
0: yes. And tell me where you are tonight.
1: I'm driving home from, where was I at? Fortunately, religious education.
0: In Indiana? What city?
1: Yeah, I was at St. Joe. But it's okay because I got to go to my old fourth and fifth grade room and I stole candy from them both and stickers and a squishy.
0: Well, aren't you nice?
1: Yep, it's okay. I left Miss Audrey a note.
0: I wish I could revisit my fourth and fifth grade classrooms, even though they were both terrible times in my life. It's just nice to go back and see where you came from.
1: It's okay. Now I'm at Shelbyville.
0: Well, I hope you have a great school year, and thanks for calling Lifeline.
1: All right. Thank

0: Skyline, Die Die, Shakira, and Burna Boy. Number one on Spotify in the world right now. A lot of requests coming in for is the official song of the FIFA World Cup. And people still love it. You think, oh, the World Cup's over. Why do they still want to hear it? It's just an empowering song. Really gets you up and moving. It's fun. It's Latin. And everything else is so slow and dull right now. So it's a real good break from the monotony and depression. As we wind up the summer of 26, my name's Mason. And now,
1: Secret Sound.
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9: 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Yeah, right, picture that with a Kodak. Or better yet, go to Times Square, take a picture of me with a Kodak. Took my life from negative to positive, I just want y'all to know that. And tonight, let's enjoy life. 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

0: 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What do you want to hear?
1: Hi. Can you play TikTok by Kesha?
0: TikTok?
1: Yes.
0: That was her first hit. What's your name?
1: Allie. I called last night, too.
0: Is this also what you requested?
1: Yep.
0: two nights in a row. Did you hear us play it yesterday?
1: Oh, yes, I did.
0: Oh, so why do you want to hear it again?
1: Because why not?
0: Why not the other one by Kesha? Your Love Is My Drug.
1: Oh, really? Bet.
0: You like that one?
1: Yes, I do.
0: Okay, cool.
1: I didn't even know y'all had that.
0: Yeah, we have all of our big hits. Take It Off, We Are Who We Are, Blow, Come On, Die Young.
1: Oh, yes. Your Love Is My Drug.
0: All right, well, let's get it on right now. Where are you calling from?
1: Lawton, Oklahoma.
0: Okay, Lawton, Oklahoma is okay. Thanks for calling Liveline. Have a great night, 2010.

0: love is my drug. I like your beard.
1: Lifeline. Another chance to win with lyrics in reverse. Girl, you're on it. Scary.

It's contest time now. On Liveline with the lyrics in reverse, my name is Mason. Here's how it works. I'm going to play a short clip of a big hit song backwards. You just got to be first to call us, correctly identifying the title and the artist. Listen closely. One more time. All right, the title and artist of that song, Call Now and Win, came out about 20 years ago. 85 Liveline. Just

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2: Pussycat Dolls, My Button.
1: Yes. My Buttons, baby. Who's this?
2: This is Janae.
1: Where are you calling from, Janae?
2: From Winona.
1: Winona, Minnesota.
2: Yes.
1: Janae, Winona.
2: Yes.
1: Now watch me whip. Watch me, Janae.
2: Yes.
1: Oh, gosh. All right. I'm all done with that. We're going to send you a Live Line Magical Mason mouse pad. It's marvelous, and it'll be at your house in the next 2 weeks. It's got a calendar of this year and next year on it. My face, our logo. It's stunning.
2: All right. Sounds good. Thank you.
1: Oh,

0: 98.3. Hello, Lifeline. What do you want to hear?
1: What would you like to hear, hon?
2: Hot to Gold.
0: Oh, by Chapel Roan. Great song.
3: Great, have a good night.
2: Thank you.
0: Wait. I have more questions. Who's this?
2: Oh, this is Jacob.
0: Jacob, who are you with?
2: My girlfriend, Brittany. Just got back trying to get some Hello Kitty. They got those at McDonald's.
0: Oh, the Hello Kitty meal?
2: Yeah.
0: And what do they put in there? Cat food and toys and stuff?
3: Mainly fries and nuggets.
2: Yeah, fries and nuggets and cheeseburgers.
0: I'm sure Hello Kitty would love that.
3: Oh, yeah.
2: Oh, definitely.
0: That's ridiculous.
3: Technically, she's a girl, not a kitty.
0: They just take some random-ass meal and they stick a brand on it and say, oh, yeah, it's Chapel Roan meal.
2: Yeah.
0: Well, I hope it's good. Thanks for calling Lifeline. Here's your song.

0: Liveline, hello, who's this?
1: Hi, this is Sadie.
0: Sadie, what do you want to hear?
1: Where is my husband by Ray at?
0: Oh, actually, it's just Ray.
1: Ray, sorry.
0: Ray, yes, yay, amazing. And where are you calling from?
1: I'm calling from Kingston, Ontario.
0: What are you doing tonight?
1: I'm just packing for Toronto.
0: Oh, what are you going to do in Toronto?
1: I'm going to go see Ed Sheeran.
0: Oh, that's going to be a great show. I'm so excited for you.
1: Thank you.
0: I grew up in Wisconsin. Do you know where that is?
1: Kind of.
0: Yeah, it's right next to Michigan, Minnesota. It's in the Midwest.
1: Oh, yeah, I do.
0: And he actually just visited a little town close to where I grew up called Oshkosh, and it was so weird. You know, because he's British, but I guess he and his wife were doing a cross-country trip from California to the East Coast. And so all the news outlets, all my friends, they're all talking about how Ed Sheeran was in Oshkosh, Wisconsin.
1: That's so cool. I listen to Liveline every single night, and I've been trying to get a hold of you guys.
0: Oh, you're so kind. Just call us anytime. We'll always answer. And if you don't go through right away, keep trying. I promise we will.
1: Thank you so much. Have

0: 98.3. Hard to believe that was already 4 years ago. Time really flies when you hate your life. No, I... We're having a good time tonight, aren't we? It's Live Line. My name's Mason. Thank you so much for being here with us. It doesn't happen without your participation and your support and your patience and listening to me and all my craziness and madness. Later on tonight, we do a whole hour of throwbacks just like that, stuff from 5, 10, 15, 20, 25 years ago. Whatever brings back a special time in your life reminds you of the people, the places, the smells, the sights and sounds. Ah, and now...
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1: This is Kurt Lancaster from the Texas Farm Bureau Radio Network. Hoosier Ag Today's founder, Gary Troit, was recently honored with a Farm Broadcaster of the Year Award from our National Association of Farm Broadcasting. A big Texas hats off to you, Gary. Speaking for my fellow farm broadcasters, the 65 Indiana radio stations that have aired Gary's Indiana reports, many for the last three decades, and thousands of Hoosier farmers and rural listeners. Congratulations, Gary, on a job well done.
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0: Pipeline. We've got more guesses for the secret sound.
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7: Is it card shuffling? Is it like cutting potatoes?
0: And we still don't have a winner. We're going to play the sound one last time tonight in less than an hour, along with a final clue. Meanwhile, call

0: What's the line?
1: Hey, Lightline, what do you want to hear?
0: I want to hear headlines.
1: Okay. They know. Sing it for me.
0: Headlines.
1: No, he never says it in the song. I might be too strung out on compliments, overdose on confidence.
0: Starting to not give a f-.
1: There you go.
0: Yeah.
1: What's your name?
0: Jordan.
1: Where are you calling from?
0: Kirkston, Minnesota.
1: You know, this is one of the most streamed throwbacks of the past 2 years. It's been in the Spotify top 50 this whole time. We get a lot of requests for it.
0: For real?
1: Yeah, man. After 15 years, people still love it.
0: Damn.
1: Drinking every night because we drink to my accomplishments. Faded way too long, I'm floating in and out of consciousness. And they saying I'm back, I'd agree with that. I just take my time with all the sh. I still believe in that. I had someone tell me I fell off. Oh, I needed that. Oh, they want to see me pick back up. Well, I didn't live deep.
0: Dang, you must be a fan.
1: I am. I love this song. Thanks for calling Lightline. Here it is.
0: All right. Thank you.
2: I might be too strung out on compliments, overdosed on confidence, started not to give a f- and stop fearing the consequence, drinking every night because

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1: Hi, did you play Roar by Katy Perry?
0: I could. If we just type it into the computer here and hit the button.
1: Okay.
0: What's your name?
1: My name's Tia.
0: Where are you calling from, Tia?
1: To St. Marie, Ontario.
0: That was Tia, right? Not Chia, like Chia.
1: Yeah.
0: Have you ever owned a Chia pet?
1: No, I wish I could, though.
0: How come they only advertise it around Christmas?
1: I don't know.
0: It's really weird. You know, they got like the Scooby-Doo Chia pet, and they got some Pokemon Chia pet, and they got a Bob Ross Chia pet. All those things that were popular 25 years ago.
1: Yeah.
0: I swear, they just repeat the same commercial every year. What are you doing?
1: I'm just sitting around listening to the show.
0: Oh, well, it's not just any show. It's the Liveline. And you're on it, along with your favorite song. Thank you for being here tonight.
1: Okay, bye.
0: Bye-bye.

Liveline. 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
1: Hi, can we hear Loser by Tame Impala?
0: Oh, I love that song. Why do you like it?
1: Well, mainly because I watched Spider-Man and I love Spider-Man. And I just thought it was like a good song in general.
0: Did you know the song before it was in the movie?
1: I didn't. That was the first time I'd ever heard it.
0: Wow. You know, it actually came out last September.
1: Actually, wow.
0: Yeah, it's old now. It's old.
1: Yeah.
0: What did you think of the movie?
1: It was so good. I thought the plot was really good. I did not expect the ending, and I thought like the Scorpion had like a more of a main role, like he was gonna be the main bad guy, and it wasn't him.
0: It's a little plot twist, I see. Alright, well, let's play your song right now, and thanks for calling Lifeline. Number 9 request right now. It's crazy.

0: 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Hi, what do you want to hear?
1: We hear Yeah by Usher.
0: Yeah, of course. That's a nightly classic. Almost every pop station in the world still plays this daily.
1: Still a good one.
0: After 22 years, who's this?
1: This is Mike.
0: Mike, where are you calling from?
1: Lindenville, Vermont.
0: And what are you doing tonight, Mike?
1: Oh, finally on my way home. Just stopped at Mickey D's and now to go home and eat something.
0: There you go. What'd you get at Mickey D's? The Hello Kitty meal?
1: Oh, God. 20-piece nugget and about 5 McDoubles.
0: You know, the McDonald's app has some good deals, and occasionally they'll do like a 20-piece McNugget, $5.
1: Oh, yeah. I get a free one every now and then with the purchase of one. Good afternoon.
0: Well, I'm sure your stomach will thank you.
1: Oh, absolutely.
0: Thanks for calling, Live Line. Here's your song, man.
1: Thank you.

0: 3.
1: Hi, I wanted to request a song.
2: Oh. Live line, what would you like to hear?
1: We'd like to hear Stupid Song by Olivia Rodrigo.
2: Oh, you know, we just played it about 45 minutes ago.
1: Then could you do Good For You?
2: We played that one earlier, too. How about Drop Dead or Driver's License or Vampire or The Cure?
1: Drop Dead.
2: Drop Dead it is. Who's this?
1: This is Carter and Colette and Cameron and Keith. So
2: there's 4 of you or 5?
1: 5.
3: 5.
2: Oh, this will sound really good then. Everybody scream and yell.
1: Yeah!
2: What city and state are you in?
1: Brenham, Texas.
2: Choosing Texas?
1: Brenham, Texas.
2: Brenham, Texas. Brenham, Texas, I can tell by the way. What are you doing?
1: We're driving home from soccer.
2: Oh, well, that's awesome. Here's your song, and thanks for calling Live Line.
1: Thank you.

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2: Hi. I wanted to request a song.
0: Oh yeah. What do you want to hear?
2: Can I hear the one from Somber? What's that song called?
0: Homewrecker. Back to Friends.
2: Back to Friends.
0: Back to being friends. What a whiny song, but I love it. I don't care what anybody thinks. He's so, like, miserable. All of his songs sound like they were produced in, like, 1970. They're very distorted, very retro, screaming. What's your name?
2: Carla,
0: where are you carling from?
2: from Yuma, Arizona.
0: What's going on tonight?
2: Nothing. I'm just doing Amazon Flex, delivering packages.
0: How's that going? People ordering some weird things, or you don't know what they actually have?
2: No, I don't know. They're all packaged up.
0: Oh, you never open them up because you're curious? One of them smells weird or something?
2: No.
0: That'd be pretty funny. Well, let's play your song right now. Thanks for calling Lifeline.
2: Thank you.

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1: Can you play I Knew You by Taylor Swift?
0: Oh, I knew it, I knew you.
1: Yeah.
0: I knew you. Do you have a banjo on your knee?
1: Yes, I love this song.
0: Good. Who's this?
1: I'm Watson.
0: And where are you calling from?
1: Key West, Florida.
0: What's going on tonight?
1: Nothing much, just at work.
0: And why do you like this song?
1: Because I love Taylor Swift.
0: You like everything she does?
1: Yes.
0: All right. Well, let's play the song right now, make a lot of people happy, and thanks for calling Liveline.
1: Thank you. Have a good night.

0: name is Mason. 15 minutes from now, we kick off the Hour of Throwbacks and all those great songs from the past. Also, Noah Kahan's brand new Orbiter in just a few minutes. A lot of requests for that. And our special, exclusive, worldwide interview. No, it's nothing crazy, but Bella Kay was on the show last week. I love it, I love it, I love it. It's our fifth most requested song right now. And she's 20 years old. She comes from Florida. It's her first big hit. She's going on tour. She's got an album. And the full interview is now online. If you just go to Mason Kelter on the socials, M-A-S-O-N-K-E-L-T-E-R. It's TikTok, YouTube, Instagram, and Facebook. You can see the whole thing there. She's really, really nice. We'll play the song next. And now,
1: Secret Sound.
0: 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Listen closely. It involves food and the last little bit of it. Okay, a couple more times. And again. All right, what's that sound? Call now and win. 85-LIVELINE. That's 85-LIVELINE. Good luck!
2: I think I'm falling in love with LIVELINE. LIVELINE.
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1: I'm Ben Thomas with an AP News Minute.
2: We're building a beautiful heliport.
1: President Trump showed off his White House construction projects again Monday.
2: The helicopter would land on wet grass, and it was bad and dangerous.
1: And of course, his
2: military complex in a ballroom that will be second to none anywhere in the world. We have President Xi coming in 2 weeks, and I was over in China 2 months ago, and we saw the Great Hall of China. Well, now we're going to have a Great Hall, too.
1: And Donna Warder has a look at another of Trump's projects, Sunday's
3: Freedom 250 Grand Prix. Cars whipping through Washington, D.C.'s downtown at close to 200 miles per hour, including a stretch along Pennsylvania Avenue. 1986 Indy 500 champion Bobby Rahal is now co-owner of a racing team. He says a 1.7-mile race was short compared to most tracks, but driving on streets are rough, especially with manhole covers. Donna Warder, Washington.
1: American Kyle Kirkwood won. I'm Ben Thomas.
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0: From the Tri-County Weather Center, clear tonight, 52 the low. For Tuesday, sunny and 78. Tuesday night, cloudy, 59. And Wednesday, a 40% chance of showers, maybe a thunderstorm, and a high of 81. To see your extended weather forecast, visit our website, max983.net.

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2: We're building a beautiful heliport.
1: President Trump showed off his White House construction projects again Monday.
2: The helicopter would land on wet grass, and it was bad and dangerous.
1: And of course, his
2: military complex in a ballroom that will be second to none anywhere in the world. We have President Xi coming in 2 weeks, and I was over in China 2 months ago, and we saw the Great Hall of China. Well, now we're going to have a Great Hall, too.
1: And Donna Warder has a look at another of Trump's projects, Sunday's
3: Freedom 250 Grand Prix. Cars whipping through Washington, D.C.'s downtown at close to 200 miles per hour, including a stretch along Pennsylvania Avenue. 1986 Indy 500 champion Bobby Rahal is now co-owner of a racing team. He says a 1.7-mile race was short compared to most tracks, but driving on streets are rough, especially with manhole covers. Donna Warder, Washington.
1: American Kyle Kirkwood won. I'm Ben Thomas.
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0: From the Tri-County Weather Center, clear tonight, 52 the low. For Tuesday, sunny and 78. Tuesday night, cloudy, 59. And Wednesday, a 40% chance of showers, maybe a thunderstorm, and a high of 81. To see your extended weather forecast, visit our website, max983.net.

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2: We're building a beautiful heliport.
1: President Trump showed off his White House construction projects again Monday.
2: The helicopter would land on wet grass, and it was bad and dangerous.
1: And of course, his
2: military complex in a ballroom that will be second to none anywhere in the world. We have President Xi coming in 2 weeks, and I was over in China 2 months ago, and we saw the Great Hall of China. Well, now we're going to have a Great Hall, too.
1: And Donna Warder has a look at another of Trump's projects, Sunday's
3: Freedom 250 Grand Prix. Cars whipping through Washington, D.C.'s downtown at close to 200 miles per hour, including a stretch along Pennsylvania Avenue. 1986 Indy 500 champion Bobby Rahal is now co-owner of a racing team. He says a 1.7-mile race was short compared to most tracks, but driving on streets are rough, especially with manhole covers. Donna Warder, Washington.
1: American Kyle Kirkwood won. I'm Ben Thomas.
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0: From the Tri-County Weather Center, clear tonight, 52 the low. For Tuesday, sunny and 78. Tuesday night, cloudy, 59. And Wednesday, a 40% chance of showers, maybe a thunderstorm, and a high of 81. To see your extended weather forecast, visit our website, max983.net.

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that mama, she got it sticking in the cameraman. Look at her, so Andy's up there. What's that? Hawaiian noises. He's banging.

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2: We're building a beautiful heliport.
1: President Trump showed off his White House construction projects again Monday.
2: The helicopter would land on wet grass, and it was bad and dangerous.
1: And of course, his
2: military complex in a ballroom that will be second to none anywhere in the world. We have President Xi coming in 2 weeks, and I was over in China 2 months ago, and we saw the Great Hall of China. Well, now we're going to have a Great Hall, too.
1: And Donna Warder has a look at another of Trump's projects, Sunday's
3: Freedom 250 Grand Prix. Cars whipping through Washington, D.C.'s downtown at close to 200 miles per hour, including a stretch along Pennsylvania Avenue. 1986 Indy 500 champion Bobby Rahal is now co-owner of a racing team. He says his 1.7-mile race was short compared to most tracks, but driving on streets are rough, especially with manhole covers. Donna Warder, Washington.
1: American Kyle Kirkwood won. I'm Ben Thomas.
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0: From the Tri-County Weather Center, clear tonight, 52 the low. For Tuesday, sunny and 78. Tuesday night, cloudy, 59. And Wednesday, a 40% chance of showers, maybe a thunderstorm, and a high of 81. To see your extended weather forecast, visit our website, max983.net.

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2: We're building a beautiful heliport.
1: President Trump showed off his White House construction projects again Monday.
2: The helicopter would land on wet grass, and it was bad and dangerous.
1: And of course, his
2: military complex in a ballroom that will be second to none anywhere in the world. We have President Xi coming in 2 weeks, and I was over in China 2 months ago, and we saw the Great Hall of China. Well, now we're going to have a Great Hall, too.
1: And Donna Warder has a look at another of Trump's projects, Sunday's
3: Freedom 250 Grand Prix. Cars whipping through Washington, D.C.'s downtown at close to 200 miles per hour, including a stretch along Pennsylvania Avenue. 1986 Indy 500 champion Bobby Rahal is now co-owner of a racing team. He says a 1.7-mile race was short compared to most tracks, but driving on streets are rough, especially with manhole covers. Donna Warder, Washington.
1: American Kyle Kirkwood won. I'm Ben Thomas.
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0: From the Tri-County Weather Center, clear tonight, 52 the low. For Tuesday, sunny and 78. Tuesday night, cloudy, 59. And Wednesday, a 40% chance of showers, maybe a thunderstorm, and a high of 81. To see your extended weather forecast, visit our website, max983.net.

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1: I'm Ben Thomas with an AP News Minute.
2: We're building a beautiful heliport.
1: President Trump showed off his White House construction projects again Monday.
2: The helicopter would land on wet grass, and it was bad and dangerous.
1: And of course, his
2: military complex and a ballroom that will be second to none anywhere in the world. We have President Xi coming in 2 weeks, and I was over in China 2 months ago, and we saw the Great Hall of China. Well, now we're going to have a Great Hall, too.
1: And Donna Warder has a look at another of Trump's projects, Sunday's
3: Freedom 250 Grand Prix. Cars whipping through Washington, D.C.'s downtown at close to 200 miles per hour, including a stretch along Pennsylvania Avenue. 1986 Indy 500 champion Bobby Rahal is now co-owner of a racing team. He says a 1.7-mile race was short compared to most tracks, but driving on streets are rough, especially with manhole covers. Donna Warder, Washington.
1: American Kyle Kirkwood won. I'm Ben Thomas.
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0: From the Tri-County Weather Center today, sunny and 78. Tonight, cloudy and a low of 59. For Wednesday, showers possible, maybe a thunderstorm at a high of 81, 60% chance of rain. Wednesday night, 30% chance of showers and a low of 63. Your outlook for Thursday, sunny and 79. To see your extended weather forecast, visit our website, max983.net.

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1: I'm Marcela Sanchez with an AP News Minute. Treasury Secretary Scott Bessent has announced a campaign against Iran. The AP's Ed Donahue reports it's called Operation Economic Outcast.
2: Our objective is to sever every economic lifeline that sustains this tyrannical regime until Tehran stands alone.
3: Bessent says every country that tethers itself to Iran should expect to share in its isolation.
2: Teams from Treasury, State, and the U.S. military are now meeting with their global counterparts to tell them that the United States expects action. Every country has a defined timeline to shut down activities we have identified.
3: Iran warned it would respond harshly to new sanctions. Its currency has hit a record low, but Iran retains a key strategic advantage, its attacks and threats on ships in the Strait of Hormuz. Ed Donahue, Washington.
1: And I'm Marcela Sanchez.
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5: An investigation's led to a felony arrest. I'm Rusty Nixon, Max 98.3 FM News. Plymouth police conducted a criminal investigation over the course of multiple days, starting on August 21st, when officers were notified of a juvenile in possession of a handgun. The investigation found the handgun had serial number filed off, and with further assistance, identified that gun was stolen from St. Joe County. Plymouth police secured a search warrant for a residence on Hillcrest Avenue, which was executed with the assistance of K-9 Kaiser. Second search warrant was served at a home in the 17,000 block of 12th Road in Plymouth, again with the assistance of Kaiser. A probable cause affidavit was submitted to Marshall Superior Court 1 for review. Tammy Napier, judge of that court, signed and issued an order for the arrest of Nicholas Christ, 18 years old, of Plymouth. On August 23rd, Christ was taken into custody and lodged at the Marshall County Jail for felony criminal transfer of a firearm, possession of stolen property, altered gun identification, and misdemeanor dealing in marijuana. Suspects are considered innocent until proven guilty in a court of law. August 21st, at approximately 10 a.m., an officer conducted a traffic stop near Kimball Street in Cortland after observing a vehicle displaying an expired license plate. Driver was identified as Melissa Marie Gamble of Plymouth. During the investigation, it was determined Gamble's driving privileges were previously suspended. During a subsequent inventory of the vehicle, the officer located two small baggies containing suspected methamphetamine and a glass smoking device. Gamble was taken to the Marshall County Jail and booked for charges of driving while suspended, possession of methamphetamine, and possession of paraphernalia. Suspects are considered innocent until proven guilty in a court of law. Marshall County Auditor Angie Birchmeyer has announced the 2027 budget is now available for viewing online at www.budgetnotices.in.gov or by calling the Indiana Department of Local Government Finance at 888-739-9826. Anyone interested may subscribe to receive selected local government budget notices via email by going to budgetnotices.in.gov. All those links are available on our website in the story on the Marshall County budget at max98.3.net. County Council is the fiscal body of the counties that are responsible for approval of the budget. August 10th, County Council meeting, the department submitted budgets were accepted. The public hearing is scheduled for Monday, September 4th at 9 a.m., and the final adoption is scheduled for Monday, October 12th at 5:30 p.m. Both meetings will be held in the Commissioner's Room, 112 West Jefferson Street, room 203, Plymouth, Indiana. Residents are welcome to call the auditor's office at 574-935-8555 with any questions or concerns. Indiana Governor Mike Braun wants state regulators to launch an investigation into NIPSCO. Following widespread power outages in northwest Indiana, Braun directed the Indiana Office of Utility Consumer Counselor on Monday to petition the Indiana Utility Regulatory Commission for a storm review. Governor is demanding answers on tree line maintenance around equipment. He also wants proof the utility spent approved reliability funds as promised. Thousands of residents in northwest Indiana remain without electricity. Braun ordered state agencies to clear roads and debris so utility crews can restore power faster. I'm Rusty Nixon, Max 98.3 FM News. Go to our website, max983.net, or our Facebook page, Tri-County News, and get all of your local news 24/7.
0: From the Tri-County Weather Center today, sunny and 78. Tonight, cloudy and a low of 59. For Wednesday, showers possible, maybe a thunderstorm at a high of 81, 60% chance of rain. Wednesday night, 30% chance of showers and a low of 63. Your outlook for Thursday, sunny and 79. To see your extended weather forecast, visit our website, max983.net. 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

0: AP Sports, I'm Mike Hempen. Cal Raleigh is busted out of a season-long slump with the first three-homer game of his career, leading the Mariners to a 9-2 win over the Phillies. Raleigh says he hasn't been hitting hittable pitches this season.
1: When I was getting that pitch and in the middle, maybe up a little bit, and I was just missing it. And even though I was seeing it well, I wasn't being able to take advantage of it. And then today I was able to obviously take advantage of that.
0: The Phillies' nine-game winning streak was snapped. Deshaun Watson has been named the Cleveland Browns' starting quarterback over Shedeur Sanders. San Francisco 49ers owner Jed York has pleaded no contest to misdemeanor charges of disorderly conduct and possessing criminal tools. Court records show York was initially charged with engaging in prostitution. Prosecutors amended that to disorderly conduct. I'm Mike Hempen, AP Sports.
2: 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Coming up at 7 o'clock, the proposed budget for 2027 for Marshall County is available for you to look at ahead of the public hearings. We'll tell you how you can do that coming up at 7. 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
3: From the Tri-County Weather Center today, sunny and 78. Tonight, cloudy and a low of 59. For Wednesday, showers possible, maybe a thunderstorm at a high of 81, 60% chance of rain. Wednesday night, 30% chance of showers and a low of 63. Your outlook for Thursday, sunny and 79. To see your extended weather forecast, visit our website, max983.net.

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1: AP News, I'm Marcela Sanchez. Officials say crews have started to contain a wildfire in the Sierra Nevada foothills near Reno, Nevada. The Hawk Fire burned out of control Sunday and has destroyed more than 30 homes. Canada is set to announce retaliatory tariffs today against the U.S. Prime Minister Mark Carney accused Washington of trying to subordinate Canada.
2: We did make some progress in recent weeks. In the end, that momentum reversed. And we could not accept what the U.S. had offered, nor could we give what they asked.
1: Trump also threatened new 50% tariffs on Canadian vehicles, auto parts, and steel. The Supreme Court is clearing the way for Trump to move ahead on his executive order restricting mail-in voting. The AP's Ed Donahue has more.
3: The three liberal-leaning justices on the Supreme Court dissented. Mail balloting has long been a favorite target for the president, who has claimed it breeds fraud despite strong evidence to the contrary and his own use of voting by mail.
4: The cheating on mail-in voting is legendary. It's horrible what's gone on. And it's very clearly covered. Very, very clearly. So I think this will help a lot with elections.
3: The executive order signed in March calls on the administration to create lists of eligible voters and orders the Postal Service to deliver mail ballots only to people on those lists. The Postal Service laid out how it would implement the order last week, but in just a few weeks, some states will start sending out mail ballots to voters. More court challenges could also slow down the process. Ed Donahue, Washington.
1: The British military's United Kingdom Maritime Trade Organization says an oil tanker was hit and disabled off the eastern coast of Oman in the Strait of Hormuz yesterday. All crew members were reported safe. This is AP News. Rescuers in the Bay of Bengal have continued searching for survivors after a cargo ship emergency. AP correspondent Charles de Ledesma has more on this story.
5: Rescuers searching for 22 missing sailors have found no trace of their Panama-flagged cargo ship. After the vessel sunk in the Bay of Bengal last week, the Indian Coast Guard says search aircraft and ships on Tuesday were scouring the area where the cargo ship MV Ocean Winner reportedly sunk Saturday. The joint search by the Indian Coast Guard and the Indian Navy has been complicated by the area's exceptionally deep waters and found only an oil slick and two life rafts. The Coast Guard adding the vessel transporting iron ore to China was carrying 24 crew members, including 20 Chinese nationals, 3 Myanmar nationals, and 1 Bangladeshi. I'm Charles.
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7: 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Marshall County Auditor Angie Birchmeyer has announced the 2027 budget is now available for viewing online at www.budgetnotices.in.gov or by calling the Indiana Department of Local Government Finance at 888-739-9826. 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County Council is the fiscal body of the counties that are responsible for approval of the budget. August 10th, County Council meeting, the department-submitted budgets were accepted. The public hearing is scheduled for Monday, September 4th at 9 a.m., and the final adoption is scheduled for Monday, October 12th at 5:30 p.m. Both meetings will be held in the Commissioner's Room, 112 West Jefferson Street, room 203, Plymouth, Indiana. Residents are welcome to call the auditor's office at 574-935-8555 with any questions or concerns. Indiana Governor Mike Braun wants state regulators to launch an investigation into NIPSCO. Following widespread power outages in northwest Indiana, Braun directed the Indiana Office of Utility Consumer Counselor on Monday to petition the Indiana Utility Regulatory Commission for a storm review. Governor is demanding answers on tree line maintenance around equipment. He also wants proof the utility spent approved reliability funds as promised. Thousands of residents in northwest Indiana remain without electricity. Braun ordered state agencies to clear roads and debris so utility crews can restore power faster. In a similar story, IU Indianapolis has expanded its public safety management program as severe weather pushes Indiana's aging infrastructure to its limit. Jake McDaniel explains.
8: IU's O'Neill School is starting a bachelor's degree in community resilience and risk management this fall. Assistant Professor Courtney Page Chan says roads, stormwater systems, and other infrastructure are all connected. When one system fails, she says the effects can quickly spread throughout a community.
9: A transportation network that fails will require individuals to work across agencies, not just in the Department of Transportation, but also with our utility companies.
8: Chan says students in the program will learn how to help communities prepare for the next disaster, assess risk, and keep a crisis from getting worse. Jake McDaniel, Network Indiana.
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10: Corn is back on the high side as soybean futures struggle. This is Hoosier Ag Today's Monday Midday Farm Market Update. That very low corn yield number from last week's crop tour has boosted the futures market. Corn rallies on, but weakness in oil markets has soybean oil down hard, adding to pressure on beans. September corn at midday up almost 6 cents, 489 and three quarters. December 515 and a quarter, up 6 3/4. September beans, though, down 16 and a quarter, 1208 and three quarters. Novi down 17 and three quarters, 1221. 1 3/4. September wheat 682, up a half cent. October live cattle 215.60, down 232. And October lean hogs lower 80.72, off 15 cents. Check the markets anytime. 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I'm Andy Eubank. 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
0: From the Tri-County Weather Center today, sunny and 78. Tonight, cloudy and a low of 59. For Wednesday, showers possible, maybe a thunderstorm at a high of 81, 60% chance of rain. Wednesday night, 30% chance of showers and a low of 63. Your outlook for Thursday, sunny and 79. To see your extended weather forecast, visit our website, max983.net. 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

0: I am Marcela Sanchez with an AP News Minute. The Supreme Court is clearing the way for President Trump to move ahead on his executive order, restricting mail-in voting.
1: The three liberal-leaning justices on the Supreme Court dissented. Mail balloting has long been a favorite target for the president, who has claimed it breeds fraud despite strong evidence to the contrary and his own use of voting by mail.
2: The cheating on mail-in voting is legendary. It's horrible what's going on. And it's very clearly covered. Very, very clearly so. I think this will help a lot with elections.
1: The executive order signed in March calls on the administration to create lists of eligible voters and orders the Postal Service to deliver mail ballots only to people on those lists. The Postal Service laid out how it would implement the order last week, but in just a few weeks, some states will start sending out mail ballots to voters. More court challenges could also slow down the process. Ed Donahue, Washington.
0: And I'm Marcela Sanchez.
3: I'm Rusty Nixon, Max 98.3 FM News. Coming up at 8 o'clock, a couple of arrests have been made by local police, and Governor Braun wants an investigation of NIPSCO. We'll tell you all about that coming up at 8 o'clock. 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This week, it's Thursday Night Lights here on Max 98.3. We'll go around the county, talk to all the area football coaches about their upcoming game on Friday night. That starts at 7 o'clock on Thursday. Our game of the week, join Joe McKee and myself at 6:30 for our pregame at Plymouth as they take on Lakeland on our Friday night Max 98.3 game of the week. 7 o'clock, the kickoff time there. And, Notre Dame's biggest takeaway from fall camp may not be one-star player. It's a lot of them capable of making an impact. Lynn Clark has more.
4: The Irish wrapped up camp last Friday with a 100-play scrimmage, and head coach Marcus Freeman says competition remains strong at several positions. Defensive tackle and linebacker are among the deepest groups, with multiple players pushing for meaningful snaps. At quarterback C.J. Carr returning for his second season as the starter, and Notre Dame heads towards Wisconsin with experience, competition, and perhaps its deepest roster under Freeman. Len Clark, Network Indiana.
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5: From the Tri-County Weather Center today, sunny and 78. Tonight, cloudy and a low of 59. For Wednesday, showers possible, maybe a thunderstorm and a high of 81, 60% chance of rain. Wednesday night, 30% chance of showers and a low of 63. Your outlook for Thursday, sunny and 79. To see your extended weather forecast, visit our website, max983.net.

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1: I am Marcela Sanchez with an AP News Minute. The Supreme Court is clearing the way for President Trump to move ahead on his executive order restricting mail-in voting.
2: The three liberal-leaning justices on the Supreme Court dissented. Mail balloting has long been a favorite target for the president, who has claimed it breeds fraud despite strong evidence to the contrary and his own use of voting by mail.
3: The cheating on mail-in voting is legendary. It's horrible what's gone on. And it's very clearly covered. Very, very clearly so. I think this will help a lot with elections.
2: The executive order signed in March calls on the administration to create lists of eligible voters and orders the Postal Service to deliver mail ballots only to people on those lists. The Postal Service laid out how it would implement the order last week, but in just a few weeks, some states will start sending out mail ballots to voters. More court challenges could also slow down the process. Ed Donahue, Washington.
1: And I'm Marcela Sanchez.
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6: An investigation's led to a felony arrest. I'm Rusty Nixon, Max 98.3 FM News. Plymouth police conducted a criminal investigation over the course of multiple days, starting on August 21st, when officers were notified of a juvenile in possession of a handgun. The investigation found the handgun had serial number filed off, and with further assistance, identified that gun was stolen from St. Joe County. Plymouth police secured a search warrant for a residence on Hillcrest Avenue, which was executed with the assistance of K-9 Kaiser. Second search warrant was served at a home in the 17,000 block of 12th Road in Plymouth, again with the assistance of Kaiser. A probable cause affidavit was submitted to Marshall Superior Court 1 for review. Tammy Napier, judge of that court, signed and issued an order for the arrest of Nicholas Christ, 18 years old, of Plymouth. On August 23rd, Christ was taken into custody and lodged at the Marshall County Jail for felony criminal transfer of a firearm, possession of stolen property, altered gun identification, and misdemeanor dealing in marijuana. Suspects are considered innocent until proven guilty in a court of law. August 21st, at approximately 10 a.m., an officer conducted a traffic stop near Kimball Street in Cortland after observing a vehicle displaying an expired license plate. Driver was identified as Melissa Marie Gamble of Plymouth. During the investigation, it was determined Gamble's driving privileges were previously suspended. During a subsequent inventory of the vehicle, the officer located two small baggies containing suspected methamphetamine and a glass smoking device. Gamble was taken to the Marshall County Jail and booked for charges of driving while suspended, possession of methamphetamine, and possession of paraphernalia. Suspects are considered innocent until proven guilty in a court of law. Indiana Governor Mike Braun wants state regulators to launch an investigation into NIPSCO. Following widespread power outages in northwest Indiana, Braun directed the Indiana Office of Utility Consumer Counselor on Monday to petition the Indiana Utility Regulatory Commission for a storm review. Governor is demanding answers on tree line maintenance around equipment. He also wants proof the utility spent approved reliability funds as promised. Thousands of residents in northwest Indiana remain without electricity. Braun ordered state agencies to clear roads and debris so utility crews can restore power faster. In a similar story, IU Indianapolis has expanded its public safety management program as severe weather pushes Indiana's aging infrastructure to its limit. Jake McDaniel explains.
7: IU's O'Neill School is starting a bachelor's degree in community resilience and risk management this fall. Assistant Professor Courtney Page Tan says roads, stormwater systems, and other infrastructure are all connected. When one system fails, she says the effects can quickly spread throughout a community.
8: A transportation network that fails will require individuals to work across agencies, not just in the Department of Transportation, but also with our utility companies.
7: Tan says students in the program will learn how to help communities prepare for the next disaster, assess risk, and keep a crisis from getting worse. Jake McDaniel, Network Indiana.
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0: From the Tri-County Weather Center today, sunny and 78. Tonight, cloudy and a low of 59. For Wednesday, showers possible, maybe a thunderstorm at a high of 81, 60% chance of rain. Wednesday night, 30% chance of showers and a low of 63. Your outlook for Thursday, sunny and 79. To see your extended weather forecast, visit our website, max983.net. 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

0: From around the world, these are the latest international news headlines. An oil tanker has been hit with a projectile off the coast of Oman, highlighting the ongoing dangers for shipping companies attempting to use the Hormuz waterway. Meanwhile, a delegation from Pakistan is wrapping up meetings in Tehran to help end the nearly six-month-old war. A tornado has ravaged a small village in southern France, leaving dozens injured, local authorities say. Authorities in Indonesia's South Sumatra province have turned to spiritual measures as huge blazes in central and western regions have created a choking haze that's blanketed some cities in the world's most populous Muslim-majority country. Australia's recorded music industry will bar tracks wholly generated by artificial intelligence from official charts, as a variation of Madonna's pop hit Like a Prayer, created by an Australian producer using AI-generated vocals and drums, spent 16 weeks in the Australian Top 20. I'm Charles de Ledesma.
1: 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Coming up at noon, our top stories, including a couple of arrests by local police, and the Marshall County proposed budget for 2027 is available for you to look at. We'll tell you how. All that coming up at noon. 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Notre Dame's biggest takeaway from fall camp may not be one-star player, but the number of players capable of making an impact. Lynn Clark has a report.
2: The Irish wrapped up camp last Friday with a 100-play scrimmage, and head coach Marcus Freeman says competition remains strong at several positions. Defensive tackle and linebacker are among the deepest groups, with multiple players pushing for meaningful snaps. At quarterback C.J. Carr returning for his second season as the starter, and Notre Dame heads towards Wisconsin with experience, competition, and perhaps its deepest roster under Freeman. Len Clark, Network Indiana.
1: This week, it's Thursday Night Lights, first time for this season, as we'll go through the county, talk to all the coaches, and highlight all the football action for Friday night. That's coming up Thursday night at 7, Thursday Night Light. And our Friday night game of the week is at Plymouth as the Rockies take on Lakeland. We'll be there for all that play-by-play action. Join myself and Joe McKee. Yay, Joe! Coming up 6:30, our pregame, 7 o'clock, our kickoff. That's Plymouth and Lakeland, the Max 98.3 game of the week. I'm Rusty Nixon. That's your sports check. 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
3: From the Tri-County Weather Center today, sunny and 78. Tonight, cloudy and a low of 59. For Wednesday, showers possible, maybe a thunderstorm and a high of 81, 60% chance of rain. Wednesday night, 30% chance of showers and a low of 63. Your outlook for Thursday, sunny and 79. To see your extended weather forecast, visit our website, max983.net.

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1: From around the world, these are the latest international news headlines. An oil tanker has been hit with a projectile off the coast of Oman, highlighting the ongoing dangers for shipping companies attempting to use the Hormuz waterway. Meanwhile, a delegation from Pakistan is wrapping up meetings in Tehran to help end the nearly six-month-old war. A tornado has ravaged a small village in southern France, leaving dozens injured, local authorities say. Authorities in Indonesia's South Sumatra province have turned to spiritual measures as huge blazes in central and western regions have created a choking haze that's blanketed some cities in the world's most populous Muslim-majority country. Australia's recorded music industry will bar tracks wholly generated by artificial intelligence from official charts, as a variation of Madonna's pop hit Like a Prayer, created by an Australian producer using AI-generated vocals and drums, spent 16 weeks in the Australian Top 20. I'm Charles Diledesma.
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0: From the Tri-County Weather Center today, sunny and 78. Tonight, cloudy and a low of 59. For Wednesday, showers possible, maybe a thunderstorm at a high of 81, 60% chance of rain. Wednesday night, 30% chance of showers and a low of 63. Your outlook for Thursday, sunny and 79. To see your extended weather forecast, visit our website, max983.net.

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1: I'm Marcela Sanchez with an AP News Minute. President Trump says he's considering changing the name of Lake Ontario to Lake America. The AP's Mike Kempin reports this comes as the trade war between the U.S. and Canada intensifies.
2: In a post on social media, the president says the change would be because, quote, we don't expect to be doing much business with Ontario any longer. This change would be similar to Trump's unilateral action last year by executive order to rename the Gulf of Mexico the Gulf of America. Canada is expected to retaliate after the Trump administration enacted 50% tariffs on $20 billion worth of Canadian goods after talks between the countries broke down. Mike Kempin, Washington.
1: The last few witnesses in the Lindsay Clancy murder trial are set to testify. The trial resumes today with more testimony from a forensic psychologist hired by prosecutors to evaluate Clancy's psychiatric history. I'm Marcela Sanchez.
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5: This is a Bloomberg Money Minute. Due to disruptions to oil shipments, mainly from Iran and the Russia-Ukraine war, the global oil supply has tightened, leading to refiners in Asia turning more to the U.S. to source their crude. Commodity trading companies tell Bloomberg that U.S. oil exports to Asia are on pace to hit 40 million barrels in September, which would be nearly double the amount exported in August. The buying spree has put a strain on U.S. supplies and could push prices even higher, with the national average now at $4.09 a gallon, according to AAA. More retailers, such as H&M, are cutting more plus-sized options from their inventory as more shoppers reach for GLP-1s. Companies aren't explicitly saying what's behind the shift, but industry experts are pointing to weight loss drugs for the drop in demand. According to research from PwC, around 21% of U.S. households include someone using a GLP-1. Wall Street off to a good start with all three indices seeing gains, with the Dow up around 0.2%, the S&P up over 0.3%, while the Nasdaq has gained around 0.75%. Dan Schwartzman, Bloomberg Radio.
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0: From the Tri-County Weather Center today, sunny and 78. Tonight, cloudy and a low of 59. For Wednesday, showers possible, maybe a thunderstorm and a high of 81, 60% chance of rain. Wednesday night, 30% chance of showers and a low of 63. Your outlook for Thursday, sunny and 79. To see your extended weather forecast, visit our website, max983.net.

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1: I'm Marcela Sanchez with an AP News Minute. A federal judge has rejected claims by Jeffrey Epstein's former girlfriend and longtime associate, Ghislaine Maxwell, that her sex trafficking conviction was a complete miscarriage of justice. The judge said Maxwell's claims were based on speculation, distortions, and/or outright falsehoods. The U.S. Secret Service says it's aware of a video aired by Iranian state media that appears to threaten the life of Barron Trump, President Trump's youngest son. Since the U.S. assassination of Iran's Ayatollah Ali Khamenei, Iranian media have circulated content threatening the president and his family members. The Supreme Court has sided with the Trump administration, potentially clearing the way for restrictions on mail-in voting ahead of the midterms. But more court challenges could slow down the process. The Lindsey Clancy murder trial resumes today, with the final witnesses set to testify. I'm Marcela Sanchez.
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3: This is a Bloomberg Money Minute. Consumer confidence fell in August to 89.4 from 90.2 in July. That's the lowest level in 7 months, but essentially in the same range it's been in since the beginning of the year, as the ongoing Iran war kept gas prices steadily above $4 a gallon. Meanwhile, U.S. July new home sales fell 10.5% month over month, while estimates were 1.4% to 607,000, while analysts had pegged the number at 620,000. Apple just announcing its Mac Mini and Mac Studio desktop computers have been upgraded for the first time in around 2 years with new M6 or M5 Pro chips that deliver more storage and faster artificial intelligence capabilities. Later this week, Apple is also expected to send out invitations for its iPhone launch presentation, likely to be held on September 9th. Wall Street off to a decent start. All three indices are seeing gains. The Dow is slightly up, and right now the S&P is up 0.1%, while the NASDAQ is up a little over 0.4%. Dan Schwartzman, Bloomberg Radio.
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From the Tri-County Weather Center today, sunny and 78. Tonight, cloudy and a low of 59. For Wednesday, showers possible, maybe a thunderstorm at a high of 81, 60% chance of rain. Wednesday night, 30% chance of showers and a low of 63. Your outlook for Thursday, sunny and 79. To see your extended weather forecast, visit our website, max983.net.

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1: AP News. I'm Ed Donahue. President Trump said on social media he is considering changing the name of Lake Ontario to Lake America. The U.S. and Canada are caught up in a growing trade war. The U.S. announced tariffs on Canadian goods.
2: Canada must respond.
1: Philippe Champagne is Canada's Minister of Finance.
2: Today I'm announcing that Canada will match the United States tariffs dollar for dollar, rate for rate. Effective September 8th, Canada will impose counter tariffs of up to 15, 25, or 50% on 27.6 billion in imports from the United States of America. For each product, our tariff would match the American tariff on the same type of Canadian good.
1: Prime Minister Mark Carney is accusing the U.S. of trying to destroy Canada's major industries with new 50% tariffs on Canadian vehicles, auto parts, and steel. Pennsylvania is reporting the first two measles deaths in the U.S. this year. Both people were unvaccinated. A federal judge is rejecting Jeffrey Epstein's former girlfriend's latest bid to get out of prison. The AP's Julie Walker reports Ghislaine Maxwell claims her sex trafficking conviction is a miscarriage of justice.
3: Judge Paul Engelmeyer says the basis for the claim by Jeffrey Epstein's former girlfriend and associate is speculation, distortions, and/or outright falsehoods. Maxwell wants to set aside her conviction and be freed from prison on the grounds that there was substantial new evidence. In a habeas petition last December, she said information was withheld at her trial and false testimony given to the jury. Engelmeyer says the claim is demonstrably meritless and her petition falls very far from the mark. Julie Walker, New York.
1: Evacuations are being ordered in rural Texas, where a wildfire has quickly expanded to cover more than 78 square miles. This is AP News.
4: I'm Damian Troisi, and this is Markets in a Minute. Stocks rose in morning trading on Wall Street Tuesday, and oil prices fell. The S&P 500 index rose 0.4%. The Dow rose 0.1%. The NASDAQ composite rose 0.7%. Technology stocks gained ground and led the market higher. Several companies in the sector, including NVIDIA, have big market values that tend to have more influence over the broader market. Treasury yields fell in the bond market, and that helped relieve pressure from stocks. Crude oil prices fell again, despite the U.S. announcing new sanctions against Iran. Markets gained ground in Europe and Asia. Damian Troisi, New York.
1: Serena Williams is back at the U.S. Open for her first match at the Grand Slam tournament since 2022. Williams and number two-ranked men's player Carlos Alcaraz are playing in mixed doubles later today. Williams is not planning to play in singles in New York. I'm Ed Donahue, AP News.
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7: 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I'm Rusty Nixon, Max 98.3 FM News. August 21st at approximately 10 a.m., an officer conducted a traffic stop near Kimball Street in Cortland after observing a vehicle displaying an expired license plate. Driver was identified as Melissa Marie Gamble of Plymouth. During the investigation, it was determined Gamble's driving privileges were previously suspended. During a subsequent inventory of the vehicle, the officer located two small baggies containing suspected methamphetamine and a glass smoking device. Gamble was taken to the Marshall County Jail and booked for charges of driving while suspended, possession of methamphetamine, and possession of paraphernalia. Suspects are considered innocent until proven guilty in a court of law. Plymouth police conducted a criminal investigation over the course of multiple days, starting on August 21st, when officers were notified of a juvenile in possession of a handgun. The investigation found the handgun had serial number filed off and, with further assistance, identified that gun was stolen from St. Joe County. Plymouth police secured a search warrant for a residence on Hillcrest Avenue, which was executed with the assistance of K-9 Kaiser. Second search warrant was served at a home in the 17,000 block of 12th Road in Plymouth, again with the assistance of Kaiser. A probable cause affidavit was submitted to Marshall Superior Court 1 for review. Tammy Napier, judge of that court, signed and issued an order for the arrest of Nicholas Christ, 18 years old, of Plymouth. On August 23rd, Christ was taken into custody and lodged at the Marshall County Jail for felony criminal transfer of a firearm, possession of stolen property, altered gun identification, and misdemeanor dealing in marijuana. Suspects are considered innocent until proven guilty in a court of law. Marshall County Auditor Angie Birchmeyer has announced the 2027 budget is now available for viewing online at www.budgetnotices.in.gov or by calling the Indiana Department of Local Government Finance at 888-739-9826. Anyone interested may subscribe to receive selected local government budget notices via email by going to budgetnotices.in.gov. All those links are available on our website in the story on the Marshall County budget at max98.3.net. County Council is the fiscal body of the counties that are responsible for approval of the budget. August 10th, County Council meeting, the department-submitted budgets were accepted. The public hearing is scheduled for Monday, September 4th at 9 a.m., and the final adoption is scheduled for Monday, October 12th at 5:30 p.m. Both meetings will be held in the Commissioner's Room, 112 West Jefferson Street, Room 203, Plymouth, Indiana. Residents are welcome to call the Auditor's Office at 574-935-8555 with any questions or concerns. Dory, IU Indianapolis has expanded its public safety management program as severe weather pushes Indiana's aging infrastructure to its limit. Jake McDaniel explains.
8: IU's O'Neill School is starting a bachelor's degree in community resilience and risk management this fall. Assistant Professor Courtney Page Chan says roads, stormwater systems, and other infrastructure are all connected. When one system fails, she says the effects can quickly spread throughout a community.
9: A transportation network that fails will require individuals to work across agencies, not just in the Department of Transportation, but also with our utility companies.
8: Chan says students in the program will learn how to help communities prepare for the next disaster, assess risk, and keep a crisis from getting worse. Jake McDaniel, Network Indiana.
7: 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This week, it's Thursday Night Lights here on Max 98.3. We'll go around the county, talk to all the area football coaches about their upcoming game on Friday night. That starts at 7 o'clock on Thursday. Our game of the week, join Joe McKee and myself at 6:30 for our pregame at Plymouth as they take on Lakeland on our Friday night Max 98.3 game of the week. 7 o'clock, the kickoff time there. And, Notre Dame's biggest takeaway from fall camp may not be one-star player. It's a lot of them capable of making an impact. Lynn Clark has more.
10: The Irish wrapped up camp last Friday with a 100-play scrimmage, and head coach Marcus Freeman says competition remains strong at several positions. Defensive tackle and linebacker are among the deepest groups, with multiple players pushing for meaningful snaps. At quarterback C.J. Carr returning for his second season as the starter, and Notre Dame heads towards Wisconsin with experience, competition, and perhaps its deepest roster under Freeman. Len Clark, Network Indiana.
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11: 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Currently paying a 30-cent positive basis versus the November futures for soybeans delivered through September 10th. Call with questions 574-566-2113. Corn markets gapped higher in the overnight. Now, not necessarily completely surprising given the audacity of the pro farmer crop tour number on corn last Friday afternoon after the markets closed. But adding a little bit more to that is the increased problems, I guess you would say, coming out of the Black Sea feed grain areas. Then nobody's going to stop bombing each other's port situations over there. Meanwhile, we continue to hear about more soybeans being sold. Cargoes to China last week have been confirmed. Now we're over almost 8.2 million metric tons of beans to China. So we're on pace to hit the targets. Not probably doing much more than that, though. Otherwise, it's just an even keel day. I'm Ryan Martin.
12: This is Hoosier Ag Today's Tuesday Farm Market Preview. Corn futures back up again yesterday. Where will they go today? Turn around, perhaps? For an answer, we bring in John Zanker at Farmers Keeper, the Carmel office.
13: I don't think I would read too much into yesterday's action, which fell well off the daily high. That's to be expected. All bull markets have setbacks and corrections. The ones where we don't see it very often during a wild bull market that's inspired by a severe drought and the forecast continues to be hot and dry, those continue pretty much unabated. But a rally like this that is a mix of demand and supply, we've come a long way off the lows, pretty short amount of time. So it's understandable that there's going to be some profit taking. But in general, still like this corn market, beans a little bit more shaky.
12: That's John Zanker, and I'm Andy Eubank. Hoosier Ag Today, serving Indiana farmers for 20 years.
14: This is a Bloomberg Money Minute. As part of Josh D'Amaro's cost-cutting plan, Disney is offering buyouts to some senior executives. The company is introducing voluntary early retirement offers, or VEROs, a time-limited company-sponsored program that they say will give eligible execs the opportunity to retire now with an enhanced retirement package that recognizes their service and contributions. Deadline reports that the offer comes amid ongoing layoffs, with the elimination of 1,000 roles announced in April, followed by a round of cuts just last month. A lawyer for the Tate brothers says do not believe everything you see on their social media. The influencers face extradition for sex crimes. Their attorney says they rent supercars and borrow yachts to generate online engagement, portraying themselves as wealthier than they are because their business model depends on online attention, the attorney says. British police are seeking to extradite the brothers from the U.S. in connection with an investigation into alleged sexual offenses, which they deny. The Nasdaq's up 0.4%. Matt Piper, Bloomberg Radio.
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0: From the Tri-County Weather Center today, sunny and 78. Tonight, cloudy and a low of 59. For Wednesday, showers possible, maybe a thunderstorm at a high of 81, 60% chance of rain. Wednesday night, 30% chance of showers and a low of 63. Your outlook for Thursday, sunny and 79. To see your extended weather forecast, visit our website, max983.net.

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1: I'm Ed Donahue with an AP News Minute. Canada is striking back at the U.S. with retaliatory tariffs. The tariffs cover about $20 billion worth of American goods, including steel and dairy products. Canadian Finance Minister François-Philippe Champagne says a response was necessary after the Trump administration imposed 50% tariffs over the weekend.
2: Canada will meet the moment. Canadians will meet the moment. We will meet the moment together.
1: President Trump told Canadian leaders to fall in line or face consequences far worse. Industry Minister Melanie Joly says the message at home is to buy Canadian.
3: When you choose a Canadian product, you're not only putting pressure on the U.S. Right now, you're protecting jobs.
1: On social media, President Trump says he's even giving serious consideration to renaming Lake Ontario Lake America. I'm Ed Donahue.
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0: From the Tri-County Weather Center today, sunny and 78. Tonight, cloudy and a low of 59. For Wednesday, showers possible. Maybe a thunderstorm at a high of 81. 60% chance of rain. Wednesday night, 30% chance of showers and a low of 63. Your outlook for Thursday, sunny and 79. To see your extended weather forecast, visit our website, max983.net.

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1: I'm Ed Donahue with an AP News Minute. Pennsylvania is reporting the first measles deaths in the U.S. this year. Governor Josh Shapiro says two people, both unvaccinated, died in a county west of Philadelphia.
2: This is a serious and a growing problem across the country and right here in our Commonwealth. So far this year, there have been 393 confirmed cases of measles in Pennsylvania.
1: Shapiro says measles is completely preventable.
2: The vaccine is the best tool we have for preventing the spread of this disease. And let me be clear, this disease does not respect county lines or religious lines. It goes after all who are unprotected.
1: The U.S. is enduring its worst year for measles since 1991. More information at apnews.com. I'm Ed Donahue.
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0: From the Tri-County Weather Center today, sunny and 78. Tonight, cloudy and a low of 59. For Wednesday, showers possible, maybe a thunderstorm at a high of 81, 60% chance of rain. Wednesday night, 30% chance of showers and a low of 63. Your outlook for Thursday, sunny and 79. To see your extended weather forecast, visit our website, max983.net.

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0: This is the TJ Show, and look at that. It's Tuesday, August 25th, 2026. Hello, J-Bo.
2: What up, Doe?
0: Hello, Kenny.
3: Hey now.
0: Hey, Heather.
4: Hi.
0: I was in New York City at the South Street Seaport, and I see this guy, and I'm like, oh my goodness, it's Johnny Depp, guys. And you're like, what? I go, no, I'm telling you.
2: We all looked at him at once and was like, for real? Guy looked like Johnny Depp.
0: It was Johnny Depp on two phones at once,
2: yes.
0: Which made a lot of sense. He had two phones on top of each other. I don't know what he was doing, but...
2: taking care of business, bro.
0: Johnny's got a lot going on.
2: Oh, yeah.
3: Yeah, and there was a pirate ship, like, maybe 500 yards away. It made perfect sense.
0: It all sort of added up. And then when I get right in front of him, after I ask him if he'd do the interview, which he was very kind and said, yes, I would do the interview, I realized it wasn't Johnny Depp. But it was a guy who looked exactly like Johnny Depp. And so I felt like I had to interview him.
5: It's very nice to meet you.
6: Nice to meet you.
5: So I saw you from a distance.
6: Yeah.
5: And I thought you were Johnny Depp.
6: I get that all the time. It's crazy.
5: And so now I realize you're not Johnny Depp.
6: No. That's all right.
5: Do you like being compared to Johnny Depp? I mean, you look like him.
6: You know, I've always looked like this, and it just blew up everywhere I go. So I just take it in fun.
5: Yeah.
6: It's all been good fun.
5: Do you try to look like Johnny
6: Depp? No, actually not.
5: No.
6: These are seeing glasses. You know, I've had tattoos for 20 years.
0: You know, for somebody who's not trying to look like Johnny Depp, the guy's got it down. I mean, he's got the Johnny Depp glasses, mm-hmm. the hair, mm-hmm. tattoos, everything.
2: Even his whole entire outfit, black shirt, like jeans, like the bands on his wrist. Yeah.
6: And it just so happens that we kind of look alike.
5: Anything that you want to say about Johnny Depp?
6: No, I don't know him, so...
5: No. Have you ever met him?
6: No.
5: Do you want to meet him or do you not care?
6: I don't really care.
5: You don't care?
6: Yeah.
0: What if it's him and he's just messing with me?
3: He's a good actor.
0: Right? He is a good actor. You're right.
5: Mm. All right, well, this has been great either way. Like, I'm happy I met you. What's your name?
6: Alex.
5: Alex, TJ.
0: Sure it is.
2: Sure, Johnny.
5: Very nice to meet you.
6: Yes, nice to meet
5: you're very friendly to talk.
6: Listen, it costs nothing to be nice.
5: Yeah, I know. That's right. Right.
2: That's something Johnny Depp would say for sure.
0: Yeah, that's a great line, by the way.
2: Mm-hmm.
0: Doesn't cost anything. Do people know that on the planet right now?
2: It doesn't cost anything to be nice.
0: It doesn't cost anything to be nice. We should probably put that on a billboard.
2: Kindness is free, bro.
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0: Hey, there you go. Look, we just put it all together there with Alex. Alex in quotes. 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

0: This is the TJ Show. I was at Costco yesterday. I try to get there as much as possible. And I want to get a little apartment. You know how high it goes in there?
1: It's a food warehouse. Yeah, there's plenty of space. I'm sure you can hide in the aisle. They wouldn't even know.
0: Yeah, I sort of hinted at it with the cashier. I was like, yeah, they got all that space up there. You think they'd ever, like, throw in an apartment? He's like, ah, ha, ha. I was like, I'm not joking. It's fine. I mean, I like the store so much, and I've fallen in love with it all over again. I didn't go for a lot of years. I was kind of MIA for a good five-year chunk. I read a minimalism book, and I said, I'm not going to buy all that stuff at Costco anymore.
1: Why? You didn't miss your money, TJ.
0: Grocery store prices went way up. Mm-hmm. And, you know, I got a family,
1: right.
0: And they eat like they're lions, you know, so Costco is quite convenient for that. And I saw something at the checkout counter. I was actually moved by this. You know, there's a big story in Costco land where they no longer allow you to use your family member's card. Like, you've got to be on the account. And so there's this older guy. He loads all of his stuff onto the conveyor belt. And the person at the checkout counter goes, this is not your picture on the card.
1: Mm.
0: And he's like, well, it's my wife. And they go, sorry, you need to have your own card. And then they look up the account, and then the other name on the card is apparently his daughter. And who's so-and-so?
2: That's my daughter. I shop here all the time.
0: Yeah. It was almost like he was in trouble, and they were about to put his hands up against the wall and arrest him. And he goes, you see me all the time. What are you doing? And he's got a big pie that's going to feed his family and his whole block.
1: Right.
0: They call the manager over. And this manager was so nice to him. And I'm like, man, that is so refreshing. Just see a little bit of grace.
1: Mm-hmm.
0: He's like, you know, you got all your stuff here. He even had a rotisserie chicken, which part of me is like, I know he doesn't want to deal with putting that back.
1: Because no,
0: every time
1: doesn't.
0: You touch one of those, you get a little bit on your hands.
1: Yep.
0: So he lets him check out. And the guy goes, hey, thank you very much. I'm going to make sure I sort this out for next time. And it was just like very gentle, which you don't see a lot of anymore.
1: Yeah.
0: It's been so like, you do this, you do that. These are the rules. You got to follow the rules. It was
1: just
0: nice.
1: Much compassion. And I think compassion is very slim because of what happens in social. I don't want to keep blaming things on social,
0: well,
1: but
0: it is everything is social's fault.
1: It's just like you read the comments and people are keyboard warriors, and so they can say whatever they want. There's very little compassion in some of the comments and some videos, and I think that's transitioned into people's actual everyday life.
0: Zero
1: where
0: grace.
1: They lack compassion and grace for people.
0: Absolutely. And so I was refreshed, as I tend to feel when I walk into Costco, but for a completely different reason this time. And so I don't know who that guy is. I wish I would have interviewed him right there, but Kenny had my microphone. And I didn't have a microphone.
1: Kenny was doing street interviews.
3: The Bachelor was way more important than your old man's story.
1: No grace over here. No compassion.
0: No. You know what? When you've got great leadership and great managers in place, it makes all the difference in these stores and these restaurants. So I want to commend them. They hired well at that Costco.

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1: You know what I could really go for right now? Literally anything that comes in a McDonald's carton, wrapper, or bag. Or a McDonald's cup. Yes, any of those items should do it.
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0: 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This is the TJ Show. Our news, it sounds a little bit different around here. Kenny reads through every story he can find, and then he brings us the most interesting ones. Kenny, what's been happening in the world?
1: There's a growing trend in, like, classy restaurants where they're now starting to offer specialized water menus. And the UK has La Pote in northern England, a very fancy restaurant. They have this water menu. So seven different kinds of water that you can pair with their different menu options.
2: This sounds like a lot of nonsense. Because water is just water.
0: This reminds me of, like, remember when bottles first came around, or at least from what I've heard, people are like, really, you're bottling water? Who needs that? It comes from the sink. This is like the next phase. They got people connected to the bottles now. And it's, well, let's have a small yay.
2: A water menu that you can pair with your food.
1: Well, you're not joking, TJ. They literally have a water sommelier. Sommelier is a term usually used
0: for wine.
1: A wine expert.
0: Oh, that's hilarious.
1: Who has this experience that can tell you, okay, if you're getting that steak, well, you should have this wine. Mm-hmm. Well, they have that with water. Now,
0: there are better waters. Like, there are certain states that I'll go to, and they, you know, you go to the restaurant, they put the water down, and it's like they went to their pool, and they took it out. You smell the chlorine.
2: I was raised in one of those states. Like I said, my bones are strong. Yeah, I've never broken a bone in my life.
0: Well, that's good.
3: A little hint of chlorine in there.
2: That's right.
0: Yeah, there's definitely a chemical smell.
2: Tasting notes of iron. That's right.
1: Well, according to some of the people who have gone to this restaurant and tried out the water menu, they say it does make a difference, that having the same thing with a different kind of water adds or takes away from the taste. This restaurant has four sparkling water options and three still water options alongside their complimentary tap water.
0: See, I would just hope a restaurant would try to get the best of both. Like, have a great sparkling water, have a great flat water. And that's it. It's water. It's just one thing. Stop complicating
1: it. You need seven.
3: We have become so weak as a people.
2: Yeah, we have.
3: Like, we need to go back to, like, going down to the creek, getting our water. We need to bring, like, dysentery back. You know what I mean? Or, like, Giardia. You know how, like, when you bring your dog?
0: Giardia.
3: Giardia, that's it. Yeah.
0: You know, your dog licks the wrong puddle and doesn't have the shot?
3: Yeah, that's it.
0: It's done.
3: We got to bring that back to humans because we are weak.
0: Well, do you have a vet for your dog?
3: I do have a vet
0: for my dog. Ask her for the shot.
3: I will, yes. And then I'll go down to the creek and just...
0: Yeah, I don't know if it works on people, but I can ask. I'll ask the next time I go to the vet.
1: It's pretty interesting when you look at the menu. It offers these detailed descriptions and describes the notable qualities of the water. For instance, the six-time award-winning Crag spring water is listed as having a, quote, smooth, creamy, silky mouthfeel.
0: I would love to take a sip of that just to, when I'm finished, go...
2: Just to say you had it.
1: Another one, the Vichy Celestins, has a more delicate, sweet taste with a light, natural carbonation.
2: What did you call me?
1: I'm talking about the water, Jacob.
2: What'd you say to me? I don't go to fancy restaurants often. I mean, I've probably gone to maybe twice in my entire life, but I remember going to a restaurant, saying I want water, and them asking me, flat, sparkling? I'm like... just what comes out of the tap. Like, I was so out of, like, I was not meant to be there. I'm like, what? I have options for water? Man, just give me what. Open the faucet, put it in a cup, and bring it to my table.
3: Bring the hose straight to my mouth. That's what I want. Yeah, like,
0: squirt from across the room.
3: Please.
0: Yeah. Kenny, thanks for keeping us somewhat informed.
1: That's what's happening.
0: And hydrated.

0: This is the TJ Show. You guys have all been over my house for dinner a number of times.
1: Yep.
0: And you've seen what happens when we serve dinner. My kids, they've gotten very picky with what they will and won't eat.
1: Yeah, they have their favorites.
0: And it annoys me deeply, but I have to be on my best behavior. You know, when you guys are over, it's like, okay, well, and you know, go watch a show. And
1: nah, don't put on a show for us. Take care of business when we're there.
0: We have to, like, negotiate at the table. All right, well, two pieces of chicken, one piece of broccoli. But you found this video, J-Bo, and this might have the answer that unlocks the big problem with picky eaters at the dinner table. And this is huge. You know, like when your kids eat, they're just in a better mood.
1: Yes.
0: They're feeling better about life. They're healthier.
1: When I eat, I'm in a better mood.
0: And my kids do eventually eat, but it's the battle that
1: right.
0: I can't stand.
1: That's a headache.
0: Well, there was a video posted on Instagram, and a mom asked her kids how their, quote, beach chicken was. And both kids were like, yeah, I love it, Mom.
1: Best thing ever.
0: Then the mom asks if they want to have salmon for dinner tomorrow night, and they both scream, no. They say they don't like salmon.
1: It's the worst thing. I won't touch it ever.
0: Little boy says, salmon's a fish, and I won't eat fish. Little do they know, the mom pans over and shows that there's salmon right there on the stove. They're eating salmon.
1: But she calls it beach chicken.
0: Brilliantly. Yes. Relabels it and says it's beach chicken, and they love it.
1: Yep.
0: So that's all
1: that woman.
0: I need to see. I'm like, well, maybe this is the way to do it. And so sure enough, I look in the comments section of this video. Thank you for sending this to me, by the way.
1: You're
0: may
1: welcome.
0: Have just saved dinner. Commenter says, my baby cousin hated mashed potatoes but loved hot ice cream. A family friend's son wouldn't eat lasagna, refused, but loved noodle cake.
1: Like noodle cake too.
0: Noodle cake's amazing. My coworker's son hated cauliflower but loved ghost broccoli. Yeah, why not? This commenter shares a personal experience. I hated turkey as a kid, so for Thanksgiving my Nana would make me special chicken. It was turkey.
1: Yeah, exactly.
0: This is so obvious. Why didn't I think of this? My oldest son didn't want to try chicken parm, but he loved pizza chicken so much that he asked for seconds.
1: Pizza chicken.
0: LOL. See, everyone's laughing along. In this person's house, beef was brown chicken, salmon was orange chicken, ham was pink chicken, and all other pork was also chicken.
1: When I remember growing up, I would always say, like, oh, we're having chicken. Like, everything to me growing up was chicken.
0: Yeah, great. My son hated cheese. If we ordered cheese pizza, he would cry. But if we ordered plain pizza, same exact thing, he ate three pieces.
1: I'm telling you, it's all about the wording.
0: I'm going to use this. This is very clever. You use it too. I hope it helps your dinner table because there's nothing better than when your kids just eat.
1: Yes.
0: This is the TJ Show. Thank you so much for turning your radio on. 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
1: I'm Ed Donahue with an AP News Minute. Dolly Parton has died. She was 80. Parton's vibrant vocals, poignant songwriting, and sparkling costumes defined her rise from a log cabin in the Tennessee mountains to the height of stardom. Parton wrote hundreds of songs, including classics like Jolene, Coat of Many Colors, and I Will Always Love You. At 13, Parton appeared at the Grand Ole Opry. She entered the Rock and Roll Hall of Fame in 2022.
2: I'm a rock star now!
1: Dolly Parton appeared in movies, most notably 9 to 5. She also was known as a philanthropist.
2: But there's nothing like that feeling, a feeling like you have really done something good that has really done some good.
1: Dolly Parton's husband, Carl Dean, died last year. I'm Ed Donahue.
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0: From the Tri-County Weather Center today, sunny and 78. Tonight, cloudy and a low of 59. For Wednesday, showers possible, maybe a thunderstorm at a high of 81, 60% chance of rain. Wednesday night, 30% chance of showers and a low of 63. Your outlook for Thursday, sunny and 79. To see your extended weather forecast, visit our website, max983.net.

0: 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Thanks for listening. This is the TJ Show. I think it was about a year, almost a year and a half ago, producer Heather said she was sort of bummed out about something. I thought it was a very vulnerable thing that she admitted to us. She heard J-Bo and I talking about how, you know, I was planning this thing for my wife Jess, you were doing something with your husband Archie, you guys were on a long drive, you talked the whole time.
1: Right.
0: I'm thinking about, what are we going to do next? And describe what those feelings were at that time.
1: Well, I just wanted my husband to think of me in the same way that your significant others were thinking of you, and like planning things and like, you know, getting you little treats or stuff like that.
0: You know, you were sort of making jokes about it, mm-hmm. and I think it might have been J-Bo, and then we were talking about it, and we encouraged you, like, why don't you have a real serious conversation with him? And it started out, like, where he was sort of joking about it, but then I think he realized you were serious, like, you really want this as a part of your relationship.
1: Sure.
0: And I don't know, I feel like I'm seeing some serious transformations. What about you, J-Bo?
2: Yeah, there's been some transformation. Like, Heather talks about her feelings now, and she communicates with her husband, Louis, what she wants more and more. So, yeah, there's been some change.
0: And I see two little notes in front of you. Can you explain what you're sharing? This is like a show and tell right now.
1: So, for the last, like, week or so, my husband's been leaving me little notes for when I wake up in the morning.
0: Look at this guy. Look at this champion.
1: Isn't it cute? Yeah, and he'll draw little pictures on them, too. So this first one was, I had a fun weekend. So this was from Monday with you, Buttercup. Have a good day.
2: Aww.
1: And then he drew a little picture of me and then a picture of me as a baby. And then I have another one that says, hope today is a better day, sugar, because I was having a bad day. And then he wrote, I got a treat for you. And then on the back of the card, he drew a little coffee and a donut, because he knows how much I love coffee.
0: And he's such a great artist.
1: He's pretty good, yeah, right?
2: Yeah, he is. He's really good. Yeah.
0: I mean, it's
1: he's
0: beautiful.
1: Great.
0: How do you feel? The guy's thinking about you.
1: I mean, I like the notes. It's cute. It's very nice.
0: Yeah? Come on, tell me a little more. What's sentimental music in the background?
2: You know, Heather doesn't open up like that.
1: I mean, I wish I woke up to a real coffee and donut, but I think picture's a start for sure.
0: These are what's called steps in the right direction.
2: That's right, Heather.
0: That's a pretty cool thing to wake up to hand-drawn notes. And that's amazing.
1: No, I love it. It's great. I love that he's thinking about me. And then I wake up and I know, and it's good.
2: Yeah, and he took time to put that together. It wasn't like he printed it off the internet.
1: Yeah,
2: you know?
1: Look
2: he
1: at
2: put
1: the
2: it
1: detail
2: together.
1: In that cup.
2: Yeah, nice shading and everything. Yeah.
0: So you feel loved?
1: No, I feel loved. Yeah, of course. I mean, I always felt loved, but now I feel more loved.
0: Hey, look at this. Look at this. Champion.
1: It's cute. It's very
0: Louis.
1: Cute.
2: That is what's up, Louis. Way to go, bro. There are men and women that are listening as well now, and they're like, maybe I should start doing it for my significant other.
0: No, it makes a big difference.
1: So
2: you're
1: definitely
2: welcome.
1: Does, for
2: you're
1: sure.
2: welcome.
0: You are welcome. That's right. This is these little things, it's really easy, because I was one of these people who just wrote this stuff off. I didn't think it was that big of a deal. What, to leave a note? It is a big deal.
1: It is.
2: Yeah,
1: it's nice.
2: Huge.
0: Can you start crying now?
2: Oh, please stop. You made an ugly crier.
0: That was not real.
1: I don't think I've ever cried in my life.
0: Yeah, well, that's going to be our next project.
1: I'm just
0: genuinely cry.
1: I'm just guessing at how people actually cry.
0: We're working on you. Well, listen, I'm happy for you, Heather. Great job.
1: Thank you.

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1: You don't need no friends. Get back your faith again. You have the power to believe.

0: This is the TJ Show. Producer Heather was sharing how she's been working on her husband a little bit.
1: That's right. Yeah.
0: Heavily hinting that you just want him to think about you and do things to show you that he's thinking about you. And just recently, he started leaving you these little notes that he's drawing out and little love notes.
1: Yeah, it's pretty cute.
0: You love it.
1: Yeah, I do. I really enjoy it. Yeah.
0: Faith in Kalamazoo.
2: Yep.
0: It's good to hear from you. You have a question for producer Heather.
2: Yes. I was wondering what she is doing for Lewis. Oh, so him.
1: What am I not doing for him, Faith? Faith, come on.
0: Hold on. Faith has asked a very fair question.
1: No, she's right.
0: Answer her question. What are you doing for Lewis?
1: Well, I mean, I always think of him. I'm always like, if I'm at a store or something like that, and I see something that I know he'll like, I know he likes like Star Wars, and I know he likes like Pokemon and stuff like that. Like, I'll always get, if I see something that I know he'll like, I'll be like, oh, Lewis will like that, and I'll purchase it and bring it home for him and surprise him with a little gift.
2: That's awesome.
0: That suffice for you?
2: Well, so sometimes when it's the status quo, we take it for granted and we don't notice it anymore. So what you can do is make more of a point of saying, oh, babe, look, I was thinking of you and I got you this, so that he is triggered to then look at his own behavior, because we learn by example. So if you don't feel comfortable bringing that up to your loved one, like, hey, I need you to do this, what you can do is step up your own game and show them the example, and people then imitate like what you're doing.
0: Wait a minute.
2: So
0: I'm just connecting dots. My wife Jess does this stuff to me all the time. Are you telling me she's manipulating me?
1: And to voice the example?
2: Well, we kind of are, you know, manipulating people, but in a good way, right? She's helping your relationship be healthier.
1: That's true.
2: We're always kind of manipulating everybody around us, right? Like, we want people to treat us a certain kind of way. We want, you know, to be considered for certain jobs and certain relationships. So you have to look at your own behavior, because that's the only thing you can actually control.
1: Right.
2: So if you show someone an example, they copy it.
1: And TJ, you used the word manipulate. She used the phrase leading by example. So you put that into your own little head there.
3: Two things can be true.
2: Yeah, it's semantics. It's true either way, but in a good way, right? Like, we're trying to foster good behavior.
0: Well, very good insights there. Thank you for sharing that. Do I owe you anything for this session?
2: No, and a therapist at Kalamazoo, so feel free to call.
0: Faith, thank you so much for that.
2: Oh, you're welcome. I enjoy your show.
0: Well, thank you. Yeah, I remember we heard from you a long time ago, and it's great to hear from you again.
2: I know, and I was very excited to hear about you guys also thinking about your spouses, and I thought that was really amazing.
0: Oh, good.
2: That's how you keep a marriage alive, right? After years and years.
0: Do you have a great marriage, Faith?
2: I do. I've been with my husband for 20 years.
0: Whoa.
1: That is amazing. Leading by example.
2: I know, right?
1: Right?
2: I'm trying.
1: I thought of you. I saw you needed clean underwear, so I did your laundry.
2: Right? Like, awesome. Hey, I got you a coffee.
0: Faith, you're the best. Thank you so much for giving us a ring.
2: No problem. Thank you.

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0: This is the TJ Show. Our news, it sounds a little bit different around here. Kenny reads through every story he can find, and then he brings us the most interesting ones. Kenny, what's been happening in the world?
1: They caught the beef bandit.
0: Remind me, who is...
2: What is that?
0: The beef bandit. This isn't setting us up for a joke, is it?
1: No, this is a legitimate thing. They're calling him the beef bandit. Now, this man was seen at a Walmart concealing meat in his pants. And then walking out of the store without paying for it. The Walmart employees called the police to report this. The guy's problem, he went back to try it again. So they caught him.
2: At the same store?
1: At the same store.
2: Oh, buddy, you gotta go to a different store.
0: Yeah, and now again, I'm not in the criminal business, but if I had to pick a crime, it wouldn't be one where you get, like, meat juice on your leg.
2: Yeah, I wouldn't want that. I think there's other places to store that meat.
1: They pulled over his black Honda, didn't have a license plate, found about $300 worth of hamburger meat and ribeyes in the car, and they also found meat from a Sam's Club.
0: Seems like a lot of work to keep it cold.
2: Yeah. I hope he's not planning on reselling that meat, because how is he keeping it cold?
0: Well, would you buy resold meat out of a trunk, J-Bo?
2: If it was cheaper, yeah. These stores is crazy.
0: You wouldn't ask questions?
2: You know what? I'll cook it all the way. You know what I'm saying? All the way through.
0: Unrelated story. There's a butcher that I go to, and I don't know why, but I'm very fascinated by how good he is at cutting, like, the prime rib.
2: Mm-hmm.
0: This guy's got a knife. It's got to be the sharpest knife in the world. He just, with very little effort, just... And then puts it in a, you want the bone? No. And he cuts it out. And I'm like, wow, man, you're really good at that.
2: Wow, okay.
0: And I complimented him.
2: He's been doing it for a while.
0: Yeah. He didn't seem to think, I was like, you're very good at cutting me. Which is a very awkward conversation.
2: He's like, yeah. I've been doing this for 30 years.
0: Yeah, that's exactly how he sounded.
1: That's a skill, and it does become an art.
0: Yeah, it really is.
1: Absolutely.
0: Kenny, what else do you have?
1: An 11-year-old girl is being hailed as a hero after acting quickly and saving a 5-year-old boy who fell through a well.
2: Oh, man, that's scary.
0: Into a well, you mean?
1: Yeah, he was playing outside. I guess the well was covered by, like, a sheet of plywood, and that plywood gave out. So I don't know if he knew what he was standing over, but he fell about 20 feet down.
2: Oh.
1: His mom heard her son scream.
0: Oh, my goodness.
1: Saying that she never heard that sound come out of her son's mouth before. Thankfully, that's an 11-year-old girl... without hesitation, jumping into action, she noticed that there was a ladder nearby, and she actually, with her father's help, put the ladder in. The boy was able to climb out himself, thankfully, with nothing but a few bumps and scratches. So, Juliana is a hero
0: at
1: 11 years of age.
2: You know, I am really concerned for the adults that are in our world right now, because it seems like children have been the ones, like, saving the day. A few weeks ago, we talked about a young boy that was drowning. A 13-year-old boy jumped in the lake to save this young boy. Mind you, there were grown adults standing on shore, not doing anything.
0: Someone's got to do it.
2: This 11-year-old girl saving this 5-year-old boy's life. You know, the future looks bright, but right now it's a bit dim. You know what I'm saying?
0: Well, let's just keep this going. Yeah. We got a good little trend here.
2: That's right.
0: Kenny, thanks for keeping us somewhat informed.
1: That's what's happening.

0: This is the TJ Show. Now, we've heard about this dog. He's become a legend. His name is Smooch, J-Bo.
1: She.
0: Oh, is it a she?
1: Come on, man. It's my niece.
0: So, Smoochy.
1: Yeah, it's my girl.
0: You love seeing her. And she is like a cartoon character. You had an interaction with her this weekend.
1: Mm-hmm.
0: And why is she so loud and floppy?
1: That's how English bulldogs are, man.
0: Yeah. He's got like just a very loose face. Here's Kenny saying hi to his niece. Now, where is this?
1: So this was my nephew's birthday party. So there were a lot of people in the room.
2: You like that girl?
0: Yeah, she sounds like a dinosaur.
3: Oh, she's so cute. Is that what she sounds like when you pet her, when you rub on her?
1: When you scratch her butt, like right at the lower back,
0: that?
1: You give her a little butt scratch.
3: Yeah, I sound like that too.
0: Oh. Good to know.
2: You like that, Smoochie? You give kisses?
0: You kiss the dog?
1: Yeah.
0: Why?
1: Because I love her.
3: Like on the mouth?
1: Yeah, she'll give her lick my lips.
3: Mm-mm. Also, her name is Smooch, so you obviously have to give her smooches.
1: Exactly.
0: Okay. You kiss all dogs you meet. Like, remember when Heather was over our house for dinner? You were there, too, and she just gave her head over to Luna.
3: Yeah, she let Luna go to town in her face.
0: Yeah, my dog was just licking your face, and like everyone was like, oh, yeah, that's Heather. I'm like, that's so gross.
3: No, yeah, you can kiss the top of a dog's head,
0: yes.
3: But the mouth, like, no.
0: And you got to check that head first.
3: Yeah, for sure.
0: You better make sure there's nothing, like, caked into the fur. Yes, Heather.
4: No, I love dog kisses. Like, if I ever got in front of Smooch, oh, don't let me get in front of Smooch.
3: Oh, gross.
0: I mean, the cool thing about these bulldogs, they laugh. I mean, that's a laugh right there.
2: That's a good girl.
0: I guess it's quite an honor that of all the people at the party, she hung out with you.
1: Yeah, and no, I don't get to see Smooch very often, so it really is an honor that she has chosen me to give her love to. She's not like that with my sister. She's not like that with my mom.
0: Yeah.
3: Oh, Smooch sounds like she smokes a pack of cigarettes a day and she's an inhaler.
0: Yeah. You know what? Producer Heather just pulled up the last time you saw Smooch, which was many months ago.
1: Yeah.
0: And you may remember this interaction. Like, it barks and it flaps.
1: That's a spoiler.
5: Hey.
0: Oh, choked on something. It's the sound from Jurassic Park.
3: Yeah, it is.
0: That's how they got that.
1: Sounds like a velociraptor.
0: I know, so adorable. Well, thank you. Anytime you interact with Smooch, we want to hear about it.
1: Yes.
0: Smooch is a wonderful animal. This is the TJ Show.

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1: I'm Ed Donahue with an AP News Minute. Dolly Parton has died. Her career spanned decades with hits like Jolene, I Will Always Love You, and 9 to 5. Born in Tennessee, she rose from humble beginnings to become a country music icon. Dolly Parton told the AP in 1999 about her love of songwriting.
2: That's my therapy, it's my job, and it's my joy. I always have these thoughts, and I think, well, that is a good thought, so I better write that down. And so it's just so natural to me, I don't think about it. I've been doing this since I was like a little kid before I could write. I was making up songs. It's just, you know, how everybody has their own things they do, and that just happens to be one of mine. They're not all good, but they're all mine.
1: Known for her curvy physique, massive blonde wigs, and skin-tight outfits that served her self-deprecating wit, she was among the most beloved personalities in music and beyond. Her publicist says Dolly Parton died peacefully in Nashville. She was 80. I'm Ed Donahue.
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0: From the Tri-County Weather Center today, sunny and 78. Tonight, cloudy and a low of 59. For Wednesday, showers possible, maybe a thunderstorm at a high of 81, 60% chance of rain. Wednesday night, 30% chance of showers and a low of 63. Your outlook for Thursday, sunny and 79. To see your extended weather forecast, visit our website, max983.net.

0: 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J-Bo.
1: What's up, TJ?
0: May I ask that if I don't bring you into arguments with my wife, can you not bring me into arguments with your husband?
1: I mean, yeah, that's fair. Only if that actually was the truth.
0: Well, when you say things that are supportive of me, I bring that as evidence.
1: Oh, yeah, that's okay, right?
0: Yeah, that's fine.
1: But I'm still in the argument.
0: So, what happened to your poor husband? What'd you do to him?
1: He's fine. I didn't do anything to him. I was going to the kitchen to get my coffee and mind my business, and I hear him in there groaning and moaning.
0: Uh-oh.
1: And I'm like, what's the matter? And he's like, I just ate some cheese that had mold on it. And I'm like, you're going to be fine. And he's like, well, technically, the cheese didn't have mold. It was in the same packaging of other cheese that had mold. And I'm like, you're going to be okay. And you ate the cheese with some crackers. You're going to be fine. So, of course, he went on this whole entire Google search.
0: Mm-hmm.
1: And he just sounded a whole lot like someone I know.
0: Oh, my goodness. Listen to this. Conversation with J-Bo's husband, Archie, here.
2: Archie, why are you doing this morning?
3: Because I just ate some cheese that was in the same package with some cheese that had mold on it.
0: Yeah, J-Bo, you should have thrown it out.
1: Why is that on me? He's a grown man. He has two eyes.
0: To try to
1: he
0: help him out.
1: He picked up the cheese from the fridge. He could have seen that it had mold on it.
2: Okay, but the cheese you ate didn't have mold on it.
3: It was still in the same package, though. I can feel my body starting to kind of sort of get sick.
2: You're not getting sick. You fed some of the cheese to Sky, and Sky is fine, and you're going to be fine.
3: Sky eats stuff off the ground.
0: Yeah, your dog is not a good example. You don't want to compare
1: him
0: to a dog.
1: Well, I was just trying to let him know that he was going to be okay.
2: Okay, and though you may not do that, you're going to be totally fine. I'm sure you Googled this and everything, didn't you?
3: Yeah, I sat there and Googled, and they said it was a possibility, depending on how much you ate.
2: Possibility of what?
3: That I might get sick with the mold spores that's in my body now circulating and fighting my immune system.
0: Yeah, with how busy life is, no one wants to get sick. You don't want to get taken out.
1: He was going to be fine.
2: Why do you sound like TJ? I got TJ at work. I got TJ at home.
0: Hey, come on. That's offensive to me.
1: He did sound a whole lot like you.
2: TJ everywhere. Why do you sound like TJ? You're going to be fine.
3: I don't sound like TJ. I sound like a concerned person that just ate mold. If TJ sounds like that, then he sounds like a concerned person that's worried about his body.
0: Yeah, that's a very nice man right there. He's very, very kind.
2: Let me go drink my coffee and enjoy the rest of my day. I'm going to start calling you TJ Jr.
3: I'm not TJ.
0: No, don't do that.
1: Oh, yeah. I've already called him that like 4 times already.
0: No.
1: That's an incident.
0: Don't use my name as an insult.
1: TJ Jr.
0: That's insulting to me.
1: He was fine. You know what happened?
0: What happened?
1: Nothing. Nothing happened to him.
0: How was he earlier today?
1: He was okay.
0: Totally fine?
1: Yeah, he's fine.
0: That's the best feeling, by the way. Someone who's concerned about eating something like that, waking up the next day, you start feeling your body like, oh, I'm still here.
1: It's totally fine. Your body is made for that stuff.
0: All right, great. Well, listen, just a request. Don't use me as a swear word at your house. But go ahead.
4: Well, just keep in mind that the zombie apocalypse in the show The Last of Us did start with a fungus.
0: Yeah, I believe it.
4: So just keep your eye out for weird behavior.
1: He's fine.
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0: 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Wow, I can't figure out what this is, producer Heather.
1: I couldn't for the longest time either.
0: You've got me scratching my head. J-Bo, see if you can figure out what this is.
1: I'm ready.
0: So, producer Heather, you get into your car earlier today.
1: Mm-hmm.
0: And you hear a really weird sound from inside of your car.
1: Yeah, it started out of nowhere. And then when I parked and turned my car off, it was still there. And I was like, what is that? So, and I was in my car for like 20 minutes trying to figure this out.
0: Why did you record the sound?
1: Because I was going to send it to my dad because he's a mechanic. So I thought maybe he would know by the sound of like maybe what the problem was.
0: Okay.
1: Yeah.
0: Very good thinking.
1: Well.
0: And you don't know much about cars?
1: I know zero about cars. Yeah. I don't even know what kind of car I have.
0: Right.
1: Yeah. I know nothing. It's silver. That's all I know.
0: Yeah.
1: Yeah.
0: So see if you can figure out what this sound is. Maybe you're good with cars. This is inside Heather's car. See, that would frighten me, knowing that the car is off.
1: Yeah,
0: that's
1: what I mean.
0: That sound.
1: So I turned it back on to see if maybe, like, that would help, but it didn't. I thought it was the air conditioning.
0: I mean, it almost sounds like a cicada to
1: me. Right?
0: Like, but they're not around right now.
2: Air conditioning's off.
0: Yeah. Don't take your car to Heather, by the way.
2: Car's off.
0: Car's off.
2: Yeah.
0: Now you're out of the car.
2: I want to see hear it on the outside.
1: I want to hear it, see if it's on the outside.
0: No sound on the outside.
2: Uh-uh. Ugh, I'm an idiot. I'm a moron.
0: Oh, you found it.
1: Fixed it.
2: Yep.
0: First of all,
1: I figured out what it was.
0: I don't think you should talk down to yourself like
1: that. Wait till you hear what it was.
3: Was it a cricket in the car?
0: Any guesses?
1: Nope.
0: That would be a very sad ending because that means that she squished the cricket.
3: Yeah, it would be. That's my only guess.
0: All right, Kenny, any guesses? What that sound was in Heather's car?
4: No clue.
0: Is it a keychain that you have?
1: No. Nope.
0: Okay, what is it?
1: So I had just bought a fresh Diet Coke Zero, and I didn't close the cap all the way, and it was the air leaking from the Coke bottle. That's what it was.
0: So it got shaken enough? It got shaken enough in your car?
1: No, you know when you don't, like it's fresh, so it has all that, you know, the bubbles and stuff?
0: Yeah.
1: When you don't close it all the way, it makes that the air slowly leaking out of the cap.
0: Right.
1: That's what it was.
0: That's a lot of
3: that is loud.
0: Carbonation.
3: Yes. Yes.
1: That's what it was.
0: How
1: and I was
0: big?
1: Freaking out the whole time.
0: How big of a bottle?
1: A 20 ounce. Regular Coke Zero.
3: Yeah, you should stop drinking that stuff.
0: You might not want to put that in your belly anymore.

0: This is the TJ Show, and our news, it sounds a little bit different around here. Our producer, Kenny, reads through every story he can find, and then he brings us the most interesting ones. Kenny, what's been happening in the world?
1: Have you guys ever heard the term weaponized incompetence?
2: Sure. From TikTok.
0: What is it?
1: It's the idea of somebody in a relationship, I guess, feigning incompetence as a way to get out of something.
0: So like... I don't know how to clean the dishes.
1: Yeah, I'm not good at it.
3: Or you do it really bad.
1: Yeah,
3: so right. That the person doesn't ask you to do it again.
1: So Insider did a profile on weaponized incompetence. They talked to this woman, Mila, who said she ended her relationship while 3 months pregnant after realizing her partner constantly dodged basic responsibilities like grocery shopping and housework, even while she was sick.
3: Yeah.
0: I'm convinced my wife poorly grocery shops so that it remains my responsibility.
3: That is possible, yeah.
0: The stuff she buys, you go, what is she going to do with that? You're not going to eat that. Why would you? Well, the kids wanted it. I'll do the shopping next time.
3: But you probably do a really bad job at washing dishes.
0: You can talk to her about it the next time.
1: Well, I wonder, I'll say, you make sandwiches so good, you make them so much better than
0: okay,
1: me.
0: Okay, that's one. So I do that with smoothies. It pains me to say it, but I love the results. I go, Jess, are you in the mood for a smoothie when we get home? Because we'll, like, go to the gym together. And she's like, yeah, you want me to make a smoothie? And I go, yeah, if you were going to do it.
3: She wasn't going to do it.
0: And somehow she's always going to do it. And let me tell you, it's a great smoothie.
3: She says she'll do it because, yeah, if you want me to do it.
0: It's so much work because she's got to, like, crush the ice cube. Mm-hmm. It's a little hammer thing.
3: Work.
0: Yeah, it's great.
1: Yeah, experts say this dynamic is now a leading cause of divorce, especially since the pandemic reignited fights over household chores. And despite women's advances in the workforce, research shows that they're still doing the bulk of the housework. And therapists warn that calling it weaponized can shut down conversations. So if you are going to bring this up with your significant other, perhaps don't use that term.
0: Well,
1: it is something you should talk about.
2: I'm an idiot.
3: Don't use that term either.
2: Oh, no, sorry, my bad. I'm not a psychologist.
3: Don't do that.
0: We have a pretty good balance. And the thing about my wife is she calls it how she sees it. So if I'm doing that and it's annoying her, she will immediately call me out.
1: That's good.
3: Yeah.
0: And I go, okay, well, I can't get away with that one.
3: Yep.
0: It's like getting trained. It's like, get out of there.
3: Get out of there. A little slap on the hand. I feel like you and my husband, Archie, can probably swap stories. I don't let things slide. Sometimes I have to tell him, like, I'm not thinking for you. You have your own brain.
0: Yeah,
3: figure it out.
0: There you go.
3: And he's like, what do you mean? I'm like, no, you figure it out. You're a smart man. You figure out a lot of things. You're in the military. You lead soldiers. You teach them leadership, sir.
0: Yo, you're hanging out with my wife.
3: So you figure it out.
0: She pulls that stuff on me. You know, here I try to, like, sit on the couch with her, and I, like, do forced vulnerability with her. Because I just want her to, like, spend some nice time together. And I know she usually likes it.
3: Mm-hmm.
0: But sometimes I go a little too far. She's like, you know, I've got stuff to do. I'm like, all right, fine. Then I'll just shut up.
3: She has a whole life. She's like, can we do this some other time? Schedule this, please?
0: I'll be fine. I was fine figuring everything out without you. It's fine. Kenny, thank you for keeping us somewhat informed.
1: That's what's happening.
0: Hey, I'm TJ of the new TJ Show, and mark your calendar for an appointment with us all afternoon, Max 98.3.

0: This is the TJ Show. I saw a headline that's caught my attention, of all places, in the Irish Times.
1: Oh, okay.
0: You never know what's going to come across your radar when you're scrolling through your phone.
1: That's right.
0: And I thought you might appreciate this, producer Heather.
2: All right, hit me.
0: Who recently wrote a list of reasons why you're not having kids.
2: Correct. There are a lot.
0: You're often annoyed when I ask callers on our show, what's the most exciting part of your life? And they default to, oh, my kids.
2: Yeah, everyone says that.
1: I'm slightly annoyed by that, too.
2: And again, it's great. You should love your children and, you know, but you should have other things in your life.
0: The woman who wrote this article, she said that she has kids, but she quoted one of her kidless friends who said, listening to people talk about their children is the best form of contraception available.
2: Amen.
1: That is fact.
0: Now, the author also references meeting up with friends that she hadn't seen in 2 years, and they apparently talked about their kids a lot. She said before they parted ways, hey, next time we're out, can we not talk about our kids? Now, again, she has kids. Apparently, this rubbed her friends the wrong way. They want to talk about their kids. I've had friends over for dinner who have made the choice not to have kids, and at the end, they said, you know, we love hanging out with you guys because you don't talk about your kids.
1: Mm.
0: And I said, yeah, of course. Well, what are we going to talk about? What, the latest SpongeBob episode?
1: Right. Yeah.
0: You think you want to hear about that?
1: No, absolutely not.
0: And our kids are great. Love them. But it's also really hard.
1: And there's a lot going on in your adult life
0: right.
1: as well that, hey, I want to know what's going on with you. I had a friend of mine visit recently, and she came for a couple of days, and I haven't seen her in a while, and I absolutely love her. And she talked about her kids. And at one point, I go, you miss your kids? And she's like, no. And I'm like, girl, that's all you're talking about. And she's like, oh, my gosh, I'm so sorry. I'm like, it's cool as a part of your life, but you are a person apart from your kids.
0: It's a great question.
3: I don't know about, like, conversations about your kids, but sometimes I overhear phone calls that you get in the middle of the day from your wife, and that has acted as a contraception for me.
1: Because the kids are in the background. They're, like, screaming or having a fit or
3: it's
1: something.
3: It's usually, yeah, something has happened, and Jess can't get control of the situation, so you have to bring Dad into the fold, and then you hear TJ, you know, very calmly explaining something to one of his daughters.
0: Oh, yeah, this happened yesterday.
1: Yeah.
0: Did you overhear that one?
1: She needs reinforcement. Like, she said what she said, and now she's like, okay, reinforcement. Yeah, and Dad steps in.
0: And, you know, and it's interesting because I've read that book by Chris Voss. You may have heard of it, Never Split the Difference.
1: Yes.
0: And it's about negotiation through the lens of a guy who was an FBI negotiator. Like, he would negotiate hostage situations. And I use tactics from that book dealing with hostages, terrorists.
1: That's what kids are, little terrorists. They live in your house.
0: I've used the techniques from this book to manage situations with my kids. As a matter of fact, I've been in negotiations with multiple lawyers. That's more enjoyable than negotiations with my kids. I would choose that over negotiations with my kids. So, yes, contraception, it's definitely true.
3: Yeah.
0: This is the TJ Show.
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5: AP News, Sumpen Thomas. A loved entertainer whose impact transcended the entertainment world has died. Julie Walker reports.
6: Dolly Parton, singer-songwriter, actress, and advocate for children's literacy, has died at 80 in Nashville, her family saying it was peaceful. Her career spanned decades with hits like Jolene, I Will Always Love You, and 9 to 5. Born in Tennessee, she rose from humble beginnings, which she spoke with the AP about.
7: I'm just working, girl. I always say, and it's the truth, that I am a workhorse that looks like a show horse.
6: She wrote hundreds of songs, totaling more than 100 million worldwide sales, more than a billion streams, winning 10 Grammys with 55 nominations and 2 Oscar nominations for her music.
7: I wore a lot of makeup, I wore a lot of hair, and my look, sincerely, came from a very honest place. It was a country girl's idea of glamour, just like my song of Backwoods Barbie. I wanted to be pretty more than anything in the world.
6: In the end, she had it all. Talent, beauty inside and out, and the adoration of fans worldwide. I'm Julie Walker.
5: Canada's announced retaliatory tariffs on about $20 billion worth of U.S. goods, including steel, dairy products, appliances, and farm equipment. It follows the Trump administration's imposition of 50% tariffs over the weekend.
8: There is a mutually beneficial deal possible here.
5: Canadian Prime Minister Mark Carney.
8: But it has to be one that respects Canada's sovereignty, that respects our independence, that uses our complementary strengths to build something better. not tear apart for short-term gain.
5: Iran and Oman say their top diplomats have met to discuss a phased approach to managing ship traffic through the Strait of Hormuz. An oil tanker off Oman was struck yesterday. Oil prices eased, Brent crude falling below $88 per barrel. On Wall Street, the Dow and the S&P each rose about 0.3%, the Nasdaq 0.7%. This is AP News. South Carolina voters are casting ballots in a special runoff election,
9: deciding who will replace the late Senator Lindsey Graham in the Senate. President Trump has endorsed and campaigned for Senator Darlene Graham, Lindsey Graham's sister.
10: She will be somebody you're going to be very proud. You vote for her, you're going to be very proud of that vote.
9: Darlene Graham is serving as an interim replacement for her brother. Her opponent is Congressman Ralph Norman, who has told supporters that while he wanted President Trump's endorsement, the voters will ultimately determine who wins.
11: I asked for the president's endorsement, didn't get it. But anybody would want the endorsement, but he chose who he did, and that's fine. South Carolina is going to decide the next senator.
9: That audio courtesy of WSOC-TV. Darlene Graham is a political newcomer, while Norman has stressed his experience in state and federal office. I'm Mike Hempen.
5: 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I'm Ben Thomas. 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
14: 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Marshall County Auditor Angie Birchmeyer has announced the 2027 budget is now available for viewing online at www.budgetnotices.in.gov or by calling the Indiana Department of Local Government Finance at 888-739-9826. 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County Council is the fiscal body of the counties that are responsible for approval of the budget. August 10th, County Council meeting, the department-submitted budgets were accepted. The public hearing is scheduled for Monday, September 4th at 9 a.m., and the final adoption is scheduled for Monday, October 12th at 5:30 p.m. Both meetings will be held in the Commissioner's Room, 112 West Jefferson Street, Room 203, Plymouth, Indiana. Residents are welcome to call the Auditor's Office at 574-935-8555 with any questions or concerns. Indiana Governor Mike Braun wants state regulators to launch an investigation into NIPSCO. Following widespread power outages in northwest Indiana, Braun directed the Indiana Office of Utility Consumer Counselor on Monday to petition the Indiana Utility Regulatory Commission for a storm review. Governor is demanding answers on tree line maintenance around equipment. He also wants proof the utility spent approved reliability funds as promised. Thousands of residents in northwest Indiana remain without electricity. Braun ordered state agencies to clear roads and debris so utility crews can restore power faster. In a similar story, IU Indianapolis has expanded its public safety management program as severe weather pushes Indiana's aging infrastructure to its limit. Jake McDaniel explains.
15: IU's O'Neill School is starting a bachelor's degree in community resilience and risk management this fall. Assistant Professor Courtney Page Chan says roads, stormwater systems, and other infrastructure are all connected. When one system fails, she says the effects can quickly spread throughout a community.
16: A transportation network that fails will require individuals to work across agencies, not just in the Department of Transportation, but also with our utility companies.
15: Chan says students in the program will learn how to help communities prepare for the next disaster, assess risk, and keep a crisis from getting worse. Jake McDaniel, Network Indiana.
14: 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Notre Dame's biggest takeaway from fall camp may not be one-star player, but the number of players capable of making an impact. Lynn Clark has a report.
17: The Irish wrapped up camp last Friday with a 100-play scrimmage, and head coach Marcus Freeman says competition remains strong at several positions. Defensive tackle and linebacker are among the deepest groups, with multiple players pushing for meaningful snaps. At quarterback C.J. Carr returning for his second season as the starter, and Notre Dame heads towards Wisconsin with experience, competition, and perhaps its deepest roster under Freeman. Len Clark, Network Indiana.
14: This week, it's Thursday Night Lights, first time for this season, as we'll go through the county, talk to all the coaches, and highlight all the football action for Friday night that's coming up Thursday night at 7, Thursday Night Light. And our Friday night game of the week is at Plymouth as the Rockies take on Lakeland. We'll be there for all that play-by-play action. Join myself and Joe McKee. Yay, Joe! Coming up 6:30, our pregame, 7 o'clock, our kickoff. That's Plymouth and Lakeland, the Max 98.3 game of the week. I'm Rusty Nixon. 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
18: Crop ratings drop, sending grain prices higher. This is Hoosier Ag Today's Tuesday closing farm market report. I'm CJ Miller. Corn and soybean futures moved higher Tuesday following a drop in USDA's overall crop condition ratings. Dryness across parts of the Corn Belt and continued fund buying added support to grain prices. September corn up 9 cents at $5.50. December corn 8 higher, 523.5. September soybeans climbing 12 cents to 1228. November beans 13.5 higher, 1237.75. And September wheat gaining 3.75 to 685.5. October live cattle, though, falling $2.65 to 210.95. And October lean hogs down 67 cents to 80.45. 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I'm CJ Miller, Hoosier Ag Today, Indiana's farm network for 20 years.
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1: This is a Bloomberg Money Minute. The Dow took in 160 points today, up a third of 1%. The Nasdaq was up 171. The S&P took in 24 points. Canadian Prime Minister Mark Carney says he is matching dollar for dollar the new tariffs imposed by President Trump and announced support programs for Canadian businesses hurt by the escalating trade war. Canada will double its existing counter tariffs on U.S. steel and aluminum products to 50% and apply new tariffs to other U.S. goods like furniture, clothing, and electronics. Overall, the retaliatory levies will affect about $20 billion worth of annual U.S. imports, roughly matching the dollar value of the tariffs Trump put on Canadian products on Saturday. Americans' confidence in the economy declined this month as the ongoing Iran conflict has kept gas prices elevated at more than $4 a gallon. The Conference Board says its Consumer Confidence Index dropped to 89.4 in August from 90.2 in July. Respondents' views of their present situation improved, but their outlook for the near-term future soured. Matt Piper, Bloomberg Radio.
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4: From the Tri-County Weather Center today, sunny and 78. Tonight, cloudy and a low of 59. For Wednesday, showers possible, maybe a thunderstorm at a high of 81, 60% chance of rain. Wednesday night, 30% chance of showers and a low of 63. Your outlook for Thursday, sunny and 79. To see your extended weather forecast, visit our website, max983.net.

0: 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Hey, Dylan.
1: Hey, how's it going, TJ?
0: Good. You wanted to jump in on a conversation that we've been having. Now, producer Heather is, I would say, the main person who's pointed this out. You get very annoyed. I'll often ask listeners, hey, what's the most exciting part of your life? And you've noticed a trend.
2: Yeah, everyone says they're children.
0: Okay.
2: It's like, do you have anything else going on in your life? Like,
0: Dylan, this hits you deep. What do you want to say?
1: I totally understand that because, I mean, I talk about my kids a lot, too. And I think one of the main things is, I mean, we do have some things going on in our life outside of our kids, but really our world revolves around our kids. So, like, you know, my four-year-old daughter, you know, the things she's learning is kind of more important to me than the things I'm, like, learning at work, I guess you could say. You know,
0: Dylan, we wound you up and you're just going.
2: Mm-hmm.
0: You're all about the kids. I see.
3: No, go for it, man.
0: What do you think it is about you? Because I do feel like there are two different kinds of parents. The ones who are ready to just always talk about their kids. And then, you know, like me, if you hung out with me, you might not even know that I have kids until you brought it up and asked. And I love my kids. Don't get me wrong. But I feel like, and I'm very grateful for this, but I feel like my life is full with my wife and all these other things that I really like to do. Why do you think you default to always talking about your kids and even explaining, oh, they're the most important thing in my life? Everything that you just said, just explain that.
1: Honestly, I can't give you an exact reason because I have a lot of things going on other than my kids.
2: Now, Dylan, would you feel bad if you didn't talk about your kids? Is that why you think you tend to talk about your kids? Like, do you feel like a guilt that comes with that?
1: That's a good point. Yeah, I guess you could say that. Yeah,
0: I wonder if part of it is parents think it's the right thing to say or it'll make them look good. Because if there's anything else, maybe they look bad. I mean, do you think any of that's going on?
1: I don't know. They just light up my day when I, you know, you look down at your phone at the pictures of them, you know, you just light up and, mm-hmm. I don't know. Most of my friends have kids as well, too, though.
0: Right.
2: Yeah.
0: Not bad,
2: just curious.
0: Do you feel like you're missing out being in community with people who don't have kids?
1: Yes, I will say I am. We are home locked to what the kids are doing because we got, you know, gymnastics or T-ball or, you know, so yeah, we do miss out on that, lifestyle that we used to have with all of our friends and whatnot.
0: That is something that, you know, I battle with because I actually don't want to be driving around kids all day long from one thing to the next. Like, thinking about softball and dance and you go down the list, it's like, well, then that becomes your life. And I don't know that that's selfish. I think it's
2: still
0: having balance.
2: Out,
0: yeah, I mean, I don't know. I think I do sacrifice a lot for my kids in different ways, but also, I want to be there for my wife. Do you feel like you have a good relationship with your wife where you guys get time together?
1: Yeah, I think we're together a lot, you know.
0: And she's with the kids all day and night.
2: You get home and she's like, here are the kids.
0: Yeah.
2: I'm going to go to the other room.
0: Yeah, Dylan,
1: she's pregnant right now, so
0: You might want to sneak her out at some point, take her for a nice dinner.
2: Yeah,
0: all right, here's what I'm going to do. Dylan, do you have a second to hang on?
1: Yes, sir.
0: Okay, in a moment, we're going to force Dylan to tell us something about him that has nothing to do with his kids. We're all going to find out what it is. It's coming up in a few moments on the TJ Show. Think.

0: TJ show, and Dylan has been hanging on. I was talking to Dylan off the radio a few moments ago. You know, I feel like there might have been some confusion in where I was going with this, and so I want to unpack this right now. Dylan called. He said he always talks about his kids. Isn't that right, Dylan?
1: Yes, sir.
0: It tends to be your default when you're hanging out with friends.
2: Yeah.
0: Heather has brought up someone who doesn't have kids.
2: Correct.
0: Why do parents always want to talk about their kids? It's a fair question. I'm not one of those parents. I love my kids, but I don't talk about them all the time. I said, in a few moments, we are going to talk to Dylan, and we're going to force him to tell us something that has nothing to do with his kids. Dylan, how are you doing? Spotlight's on Dylan.
1: Yeah, I'm doing pretty good. I work at Safelite. I really like my job. I replace windshields.
2: Safelite repair.
1: Yes.
2: Have you ever had anyone sing that jingle to you? I'm sure you have.
1: All the time.
2: Every single time he goes for a call. There was this guy replacing a window in my neighborhood, and I drove by him, and he had a Safelite vehicle, and I sang that song to him as I drove by, and he just laughed.
1: Yeah, I will be out on the road all the time because I'm one of the mobile technicians, and I have people drive by me and sing it, yes.
0: But what a convenient service that is. You know, your windshield gets cracked, right?
2: Mm-hmm.
0: You're driving on the highway, minding your own business, and some truck shoots a rock into you, and now you got to deal with that. Mm-hmm. It's a big crack, and it gets larger and larger. And then you're one of the guys who comes out and fixes the windshield?
1: Yes, sir.
0: That's amazing.
1: I can do it at your job. I can do it at your house. I can do it in the parking lot. I do them all day, every day.
0: Have you ever seen where you show up, woman or a man had cracked the windshield with a baseball bat?
1: Oh, yeah. People tell me all the time, yeah, my ex destroyed it or threw a brick through it.
2: Man.
1: Those are the bad ones, too, because those are hard to get out.
0: But you actually have to take the whole windshield off, right?
1: Yes, sir. I do both. I can take the windshield out or I can repair little cracks. You know, side glasses, anything you got, really.
2: Wow. That's awesome.
0: Do you

0: use like a resin if you're just gonna like fill up the little crack? It's
1: Basically,
0: a,
1: like
0: a clear.
2: You keep talking resin, making you sound like you know what you're talking
0: Well,
2: about.
0: you want to know why I
2: I
0: know
2: have no
0: this?
2: idea what that is.
0: I'm not even kidding. I just placed an order for resin because I just found out about it like 5 days ago, and I'm gonna use it. It's like you can encapsulate something with something that looks almost like a glass. It's a plastic, right? And what I'm planning to encapsulate is my Pokemon popcorn that I popped a long time ago. So
2: Genius.
0: I popped this popcorn that looks like a Pokemon. And you know, there's a lot of demand for Pokemon, but I got to figure out a way to keep it intact. And it's a delicate piece of popcorn. I've had it for 4 years. And so one of my contractor friends told me about this resin, and it's so fascinating. People make tables with it. It's beautiful.
2: Wow.
0: So
1: Oh,
0: yeah,
1: yeah.
0: I may have to call you for some advice. I don't want to mess up the popcorn. I got to do test popcorn and everything. Yeah.
3: TJ, maybe you should start talking about your kids more because the rest of your life is sorry.
1: Well, he bought a
2: Sorry
1: Pokemon, and
2: and sorry.
1: I kind of like Pokemon too, so I mean, there's one thing also.
0: Dylan, we can hang. We have a whole lot to talk about. Okay. This is a great project. All right, listen, we love you, Dylan. Thank you for listening to our show. Thank you for joining in here. We really appreciate your time.
1: Always. Thank you, guys.
0: It's another hour of your favorite music and us. 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

0: 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Thanks for listening. This is the TJ Show, our news. It sounds a little bit different around here. Kenny reads through every story he can find, and then he brings us the most interesting ones. Kenny, what's been happening in the world?
1: Well, we were talking about the dating term Shrekking, and I thought I might bring up this one. It's called monkey barring.
0: I could tell you exactly what this is.
2: What is it?
0: Almost guaranteed. I bet this is the same thing as trapezing, where you're waiting for another relationship to come along before you get out of the relationship you're in. So you're sort of setting up the next relationship.
1: Yeah, that's pretty much it. They say a toxic dating behavior where someone maintains their current relationship while actively seeking out and forming a love connection with someone new with
2: Isn't
1: the intention of leaving their current partner for the new person.
0: I would say it would also fall into that category. And it's also kind of sad because you so badly don't want to be alone that you can't handle a moment where you're just single.
2: And be
0: not,
2: that.
0: Not
2: be
0: to
2: single.
0: Say I haven't felt those kinds of feelings before, because I feel like I have. I know I have, actually. And that's probably a time to go, before I monkey bar, let me look at my heart and see what's going on.
2: Yeah.
0: Let's fix this stuff first, and maybe the next relationship will be a whole lot better than this one.
2: Yeah, why do I have a problem being by myself?
0: Yeah.
2: And
0: yeah.
2: Also, why do I have a problem with, like, sitting with the feeling of rejection or a breakup or heartbreak?
0: Yeah.
2: Like, why is that a problem? You should probably take some time to, you know, study that.
0: Yeah, you're just the root of that whole thing. I almost guarantee the next relationship will be way better.
1: Why is this something people do? Well, according to one dating expert, some people monkey bar because they struggle with codependency and use a new relationship as an emotional safety net rather than dealing with the discomfort of being alone, just like you said,
0: TJ. Look at that.
1: And why is this bad? According to dating experts, monkey barring is toxic because it's deception at its core. The current partner is actively being lied to about the state of their relationship while believing their partner is fully committed to them. They unknowingly are emotionally investing in something that's already over in the other person's mind, which is deeply hurtful and manipulative.
2: Oh, yeah.
0: People are hurtful, but it's so freeing when you stop being hurtful to other people and you stop hurting yourself.
1: Yep.
0: Kenny, what else do you have?
1: Well, this is a pretty amazing story. There are 70 million Americans that are grandparents, and they say the bond between a grandparent and a grandchild is vital, but that's hard for some families, whether the grandparents have passed away or they live far away. So this family in Southern California discovered this Facebook group called Surrogate Grandparents USA. Now, they want to have
0: a baby? They're having babies?
2: No, surrogate grandparents.
0: Oh, I was going to say.
2: The grandparents aren't carrying babies.
3: I'll have the baby for you.
2: No.
4: I'd like to see a grandparent baby, like an old baby. That's what I want to see, like a Benjamin Button situation.
0: Continue.
4: Oh, sorry, what are we talking about?
1: The idea behind this family wanted a grandparent active in their child, but it wasn't possible for them. So they found this Facebook page with 12,000 members, and they met this woman who now is a part of their family.
2: Oh,
1: Nana
2: J
1: is literally going on family vacations with them, showing up at Christmas, holidays. And Nana J, for instance, she has 5 kids, but her 5 kids made it clear that they didn't want kids of their own.
0: Aww.
1: Nana had been longing for grandchildren, so now she has her own surrogate grandchildren.
0: That sounds like a sweet concept.
1: Yeah.
0: Kenny, thanks for keeping us somewhat informed.
1: That's what's happening.

0: Hey, I'm TJ, and this is The TJ Show. Welcome to it on Max 98.3. This is The TJ Show. I was hanging out with a friend in the city, and I'm looking around, and it's an area that I've been to, but I was flustered about something. And I'm like, which way is so-and-so park? And what a great moment in human history. A nice lady overhears me looking for a place, and she gets involved in my life, and she goes, I can tell you where the park is.
1: Oh, that's very kind.
0: And I was like, you know.
1: Because she could have just went about her business.
0: Yeah, she could have ignored me and said, What an idiot. Doesn't know where the most obvious park is. Idiot. So I felt like I should highlight her here and thank her for being a human being that wants to connect with other human beings. Ma'am, what is your name?
2: Julie.
0: You're like kind of a superhero.
2: Thank you.
0: You're still communicating with humans and trying to help them.
2: I'm trying.
0: What is your name again?
2: Julie.
0: The world needs more Julies.
2: I agree.
0: Yeah, and you know what? She knows it.
2: I mean, and fewer cell phones.
0: Right. Aren't the cell phones, they're probably like the end of humanity. They got something to do with the end of humanity, right?
2: I hope not, but it could be at least the end of humanity having any communication with each other.
0: Mm-hmm. But the problem is these parking meters, have you dealt with them?
2: Well, I no longer have a car, and quite frankly, I don't know how to use these parking meters, and I see people standing in front of them.
0: Can we start a campaign where we need to park with quarters again? Because these apps are so annoying. You think you put your credit card in, then it deletes your credit card, and you got to then put your whole credit card in all over again, and it's like, you've got places to go.
1: No, I love the app.
0: You do?
1: I usually don't walk around with coins in my pocket.
0: I'm ready for a coin pouch. I need a purse. I need it all.
1: I have all the parking apps. I mean, no matter where I go, I'm like, I got that app.
0: Maybe, have you thought about doing a master class in parking apps where you train people how to use them properly?
1: Yeah, sure, why not?
0: Because
1: an online course.
0: I need help. And there's an online course for everything. You
1: That's
0: could learn
1: right.
0: how to be a jazz musician. You can learn how to be a movie director. Mm-hmm. You can do anything you want.
3: They're not that hard.
0: Really?
3: Nope.
0: Why am I having such a hard time with it?
3: I have no idea, TJ. They're really not that hard.
1: Because you've made yourself believe that it's hard,
3: yeah.
1: So your brain is like, can't compute.
3: See, very convenient.
0: That's the introduction to your online course right there. Save that. Write that down.
2: All the time wondering what to do next.
0: Well, I became so angry with how long it took me because I went through all the information. I put my information in. Then it reset. And I already have the app. And then I had to do it all over again.
4: Yep, that's right.
0: So I became disoriented. I couldn't even find the place that I love going to the most.
2: Well, actually, you're lucky you found the parking space.
0: No, that's true. It was pretty cool.
1: Yeah.
0: It was a good grab.
2: Because they are few and far between, too.
0: Yeah. No, I thank God for that.
2: Yeah.
0: It's a miracle you find a parking spot in this town.
2: And that's true.
0: Yeah. There it is. A nice human interaction with Julie, who cared enough about me to get involved with my life. I appreciate you,
1: Very
0: Julie.
1: Very kind lady.
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7: I'm Ben Thomas with an AP News Minute. Canada struck back against President Trump's latest tariffs, announcing duties as high as 50% on a list of more than 700 U.S.-made products, including steel, appliances, and farm equipment, but also everyday purchases such as seafood, cheese, clothing, cosmetics, and toilet paper. Meanwhile, Jennifer King has the latest gauge of consumer confidence.
8: The consumer confidence index dropped this month, dipping 0.8 points to a lukewarm 89.4 in August. Compare that to early 2025, when readings were consistently over 100. The Conference Board reports at its lowest level in 7 months. Chief economist Dana Peterson says respondents' views of present business conditions improved, but their outlook for the near-term future soured. Respondents cited elevated prices in general and oil, gas, and groceries specifically, along with concerns about war, trade, and jobs. I'm Jennifer King.
7: Gains on Wall Street, the Dow and the S&P each up about 0.3%, the NASDAQ 0.7%. I'm Ben Thomas.
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12: From the Tri-County Weather Center tonight, partly cloudy, 59 will be your low. For Wednesday, showers likely, maybe a thunderstorm, a high of 81, 60% chance of rain. Wednesday night, 30% chance of showers, low of 63, and your outlook for Thursday, sunny and 79. To see your extended weather forecast, visit our website, max983.net.

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Dozens of people have been asking us if we would pay tribute to Dolly Parton tonight. She passed away today at the age of 80, one of the most beloved, talented, and enduring artists in history. Now, we usually focus on playing today's hits, but there's nothing so current as the loss of a superstar who has inspired many of today's biggest artists. And she will be forever missed. Very few get to stick around for as long as she did. And the sparkle, what she stood up for, who she stood up for, we play this for her.

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Thank you, Dolly Parton, for everything. We will always love you. 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I'm not dumb, and I'm not really blonde either. I can't.

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0: 3. Hello, Lightline. What do you want to hear?
1: Oh, my goodness. Check it out.
2: A chance to teleplate guy with a smile.
3: Who's it by?
2: Bruno Mars.
0: Oh, yes, and Lady Gaga. Yeah, we haven't played that in a while. I think everybody got sick of it.
3: Not Jeff. Jeff doesn't ever get sick of it.
0: Well, it's good to bring it back and slow things down a little bit. We're always so stimulating and fast and upbeat and crazy and wild, and this will bring everybody back down to earth.
3: Yeah, we just need some good chill time. And we love listening to you. I want to tell you, every single night, like every time it's playing on the weekends, this is what we do. We cruise around and we listen to your station, literally.
0: I am so honored. We appreciate the people like you who call in and make it all possible. It doesn't happen without your participation.
3: Yeah, well, shout out from Roswell, New Mexico. So that's where we're at.
0: What are your names?
3: My name is Bree, and we got Flora back there, and we got Jeffrey Jones right here.
0: All right. Thanks for calling Lightline.

0: live line. Who sings it?
1: Oh, actually, I was going to request a song.
0: Oh, call back in a couple of minutes, okay? Live line. Oh, who sings it?
2: B.O.B. and Haley Williams.
0: That's right. Yes, that's it. What's your name? Where are you calling from?
2: This is Lonnie Lee from Mankato, Minnesota.
0: I think we'll give it to you anyways, because right now everybody else hung up, and we're going to send you a fabulous Live Line prize pack with stuff money just can't buy, a gorgeous Live Line mouse pad, a Live Line t-shirt, Live Line pens, and Lonnie, a Live Line trophy.
2: Oh, my goodness. Thank you.
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1: Hello, Liveline.
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1: Hey, how are you?
3: I'm okay, you?
1: I'm doing all right. What do you want to hear?
4: I'm playing Liveline, though. 106.
3: Psycho by Post Malone.
1: Oh, Psycho. Yeah, that's a good song. What's your name?
3: Yeah. Malcolm.
1: Malcolm?
3: Yeah.
1: Where are you calling from, Malcolm?
3: Headingley.
1: In Manitoba?
3: Yeah.
1: In the jail?
3: Yeah.
1: Sounds like everybody's screaming and yelling. They're having fun tonight. Is it really jail?
3: Yeah. Yeah.
1: How do I get in there?
3: I don't know.
1: How did you get in there?
3: I don't know. Just some stuff.
1: They just picked you up off the street and said, oh, we'll put him in there. He didn't do anything wrong.
3: Yeah. One of those guys, yeah.
1: That's how it always works. All right. When do you get out?
3: Not soon.
1: Soon? Well, I hope so. Get out, live a happy life, surround yourself with good people. Thanks for calling, Liveline. Here's your song, Malcolm.

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2: You Have Orbiter by Noah Kahan.
1: Yeah, what a great song. So relaxing and meaningful and emotional. Everybody loves it. Who's this?
2: My name's Landon.
1: Where are you calling from, Landon?
2: New Hampshire.
1: Landon, New Hampshire. What city?
2: Gilmington.
1: Oh, cool. What are you doing tonight?
2: I'm just sitting. Just sitting.
1: Just sitting? Yeah, this song makes me want to sit, too.
2: Yeah?
1: And go to bed. Never wake up. Why do you like it?
2: I don't know. It's just a good song.
1: Well, have a cup of coffee. Thanks for calling Live Line. Stay with us all night long.
2: Okay.

0: 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Hello, Live Line. What do you want to hear?
1: Hi. Can we... any Halloween song, really.
0: Halloween? Song. Why Halloween?
1: Yes, because spooky season starts in August for me.
0: What? No.
1: Yeah. Yeah.
0: Actually, all the stores have their Halloween decorations out now. I went to Starbucks earlier today. They got the big sign for the pumpkin spice drinks. Just seems so early.
1: Yeah, the place that I work out already released their fall stuff.
0: Do they want the cold weather already? It's not even, like, cold yet. It's still so warm outside.
1: I mean, I don't mind.
0: Well, let's see. What could I play that's Halloween? Maybe Thriller by Michael Jackson?
1: Sure, that works.
0: All right. We've been playing that every night for the past 4 months anyways, ever since the Michael movie came out.
1: Yeah.
0: Mm-hmm. What's your name?
1: My name is Elizabeth, and I'm from Topeka, Kansas.
0: And what are you doing tonight?
1: I mean, candy corn in my mom's car.
0: Oh, gosh, candy corn. That's got to be the worst part of the Halloween season.
1: Candy corn is delicious. How dare you?
0: Send it all to you. All right. Well, thanks for calling, Live Line. Here's your song.
1: Thank you.

0: Max 98.3, Vincent Price, Michael Jackson, both gone, and now Dolly Parton. What a day it's been. I woke up at about 11 o'clock this morning. The news just broke, and what a tragedy. I mean, we kind of knew that it was happening right in front of us. She's been keeping us updated with her health, kind of in and out of the hospital. Family members and friends have been telling us everything she's going through. Always so positive, though. And if there's anything you can learn from her, if that's the only thing, is that you can make the most out of what you have, even if it seems like you have nobody and nothing. I mean, she loved everybody. No matter who you were, where you were from, what you stood for, she found a way to see the light in every single person. And 80 years old. I mean, we said this about 45 minutes ago at the beginning of the show. We did a little cold open tribute to her. Played I Will Always Love You, but she will be missed forever, and we will always love her because of the impact that she's had on so many artists, old and new, and many of them have not been able to stick around the way that she has, remaining relevant. Of course, she was the godmother of Miley Cyrus, and they did a lot of stuff together, and she's inspired Taylor Swift and Ella Langley and so many others. If you have a Dolly Parton story, you ever saw her live, you ever met her, whatever you want to say about her, call us up. The phones are open. Otherwise, your shout-outs, dedications, and requests, we do it every single night. We're going to have a lot of fun. My name's Mason. Thank you for being here tonight, and that's all I have to say. Rest in peace, Dolly Parton.
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